0: 101WRIF, Detroit's rock station. How are you? I'm Amy Brooks. New artist Ryan Purds. You've heard him, right? They're saying like he's like the next coming of grunge, and he's pretty damn cool, actually. And he's going to be at L Club this Sunday. And we do have your chance to go for free. 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So you get to hang out with him for a little while. 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

Coming to Pine Knob on August 16th, along with Eva Under Fire. Tickets on sale now. Of course, keep listening to The Riff for your chance to win your way in. Two for Five Finger Death Punch, two for Tuesday on The Riff. Oh, Father!

0: 101 WRIF, Detroit's Rock Station. Two from Alice in Chains on a Two for Tuesday. I have been unloading a lot of my 90s t-shirts. Some of them I'm going to hang on to forever and ever, but others I'm selling on eBay. And it looks like other people from Gen X are also selling their grunge t-shirts. Actually, it's not grunge, but I had an Oasis t-shirt from their first show ever in Detroit when they played at St. Andrews Hall. I never wore it. I sold it, I did all right on it, selling that on eBay along with some other t-shirts. So if you're sitting on a bunch of grunge t-shirts and just, you know, you're not terribly attached to them, because I know how that is, and you just want to make some money. I mean, Gen X, this is like how we're saving for our retirement, unfortunately, right? Sell those t-shirts. You had no idea that you were making an investment 30 years ago.
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You know, I hate to even leave the studio this week. I mean, I love my job. And honestly, I will, you know, I will absolutely move in here with the temperatures getting as high as they're going to get this week, especially the fact that I don't have air conditioning. So if you need to get a hold of me, I'll just be here at the station for the rest of the summer with AC/DC on the riff.

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0: 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Dave Chappelle coming to Little Caesars Arena on Monday. 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

me because you look so fine that I really want to make you mine. 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
2: A Southern California woman in her 80s found something inside an old freezer, 20 sticks of dynamite. She's assuming the dynamite belonged to her husband.
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4: 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You want to take the dynamite. 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
2: My house. You're going to see the mannequin. It's going to look like Buffalo Bill's house when you go in.
4: There are a lot of people that have been freaked out by that.
5: Did you ever dress it up like Dave?
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4: He's like a Buffalo Bill style Dave. It would be crazy for someone to walk into my home and look into my dining area and see a 6'5"
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4: 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Incredible.
0: That's so creepy. Done that.
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6: 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That's my home, Dave.
4: That's my home, Dave.
6: I need Dave here, too.
0: That's so creepy.
4: My home, Dave.
0: The rumors that would be started around here.
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6: No.
4: Home, Dave. And Chuck the Freak.
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0: 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Hi, I'm Amy Brooks. Hey, tomorrow night, bike night is going to be at Lake Point Yacht Club in Livonia with Meltdown. He's going to be there starting at 7. Bike night kicks off at 5. Lake Point is going to have happy hour drink specials, great food, and beautiful ladies running the bikini bike wash. You can also enter to win a trip to the Sturgis Motorcycle Rally to hang out with Meltdown at Full Throttle Saloon for the festival. And tomorrow night, Meltdown's going to have your chance to win tickets to see Godsmack. He's also going to have Avenged Sevenfold tickets up for grabs. So make plans to go and hang out with Meltdown tomorrow night at Lake Point Yacht Club in Livonia. 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

0: Two from the Foo Fighters on a two for Tuesday at Detroit's Rock Station 101 WRIF. We are coming up real close to the Foo Fighters show. They're going to be at Ford Field along with Queens of the Stone Age on August 6th. If you don't have tickets, do not miss out. Don't wait around to get those tickets because they're not going to last much longer. 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And of course, keep listening to The Riff for your chance to win free tickets into the show.
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0: tomorrow night, join Meltdown for another bike night at Lake Point Yacht Club in Livonia. 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

0: 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Hey, June 29th, we are hosting an exclusive riff session with Brent Smith and Zach Myers from Shinedown at Rockin' Brews in Royal Oak, and you could be a part of it. 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

part of the huge Incarceration Music and Tattoo Festival happening next month at the Ohio State Reformatory in Mansfield, Ohio. 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

0: 101 WRIF, Detroit's rock station. I'm Amy Brooks, and that does it for me. Thank you so much for hanging out with me tonight. I'm going to be back tomorrow night, 7 o'clock, right here on the...
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2: A Southern California woman in her 80s found something inside an old freezer, 20 sticks of dynamite. 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
3: You shouldn't, like, take it home and put it in your fridge, no. 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
4: 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You want to take the dynamite. 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
3: My
2: house.
3: You're
2: going to see the mannequin. It's going to look like Buffalo Bill's house when you go in.
4: There are a lot of people that have been freaked out by that.
3: Mm-hmm. Do you ever dress it up like Dave?
2: That's weird.
4: Oh, he's like a Buffalo Bill style Dave.
3: It would be crazy for someone to walk into my home and look into my dining area and see a 6'5"
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3: 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Incredible.
5: 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Done that.
3: No, that's
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3: So
4: that's what I'm saying.
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3: I need Dave
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25: We'll start here.
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26: Everything's ungodly! Dark-sided!
25: A Minnesota woman accused of causing a fatal head-on crash that killed an 82-year-old woman told investigators her dog grabbed the wheel.
27: Oh.
28: I mean, have you ever had a dog grab the wheel, though?
25: No.
27: No.
28: Yeah, well,
25: Jameson's little.
28: My Doberman.
25: He grabbed the wheel?
28: You had to be in contact with him. Someone had to in the car. And if he didn't, if you didn't, just touch him. Just touch him. He'll paw. You know, grab that wheel and he'll... He'd turn it. He doesn't know he's driving a car.
25: You sure?
28: He didn't know. He didn't know.
25: Anku take the wheel?
28: Anku take the wheel. he would, yeah, especially if you were like, say you were like one hand driving, you know, and you're using your right arm. He'd sometimes just out of nowhere, from the even from the back seat, he'd pop up, boom! And it's like, whoa, okay, dog. Okay, this is dangerous.
25: I see.
28: He's dead now.
25: Right.
28: So, yes, no fear.
25: Thank you for that. Wow. Dark sided.
28: Good.
25: Oh, my God, that's your dog.
28: Oh, no.
25: What's wrong with you, man?
28: Well, I'm just saying. There's no concerns on the roads any longer.
25: Right. Yeah, this one, I think, may not be a trustworthy source.
28: Is that the dog?
27: No.
28: I wonder if they start looking the same, though.
25: 43-year-old Shauna Ray Dockin. 43. She was charged with criminal vehicular homicide while operating a motor vehicle in a negligent manner.
28: Yeah.
25: Stems from a crash that left 82-year-old Barbara Lee Wellberg dead.
28: Yeah.
25: Multiple motorists reported Dockin driving erratically before the crash. One had called 911 attempting to follow her pickup, seeing it cross completely into oncoming traffic, head on into the old broad's Kia Sorento. She gone.
28: Yeah.
25: She gave a couple of different accounts of what led to the crash. At first, she said her dog had grabbed the steering wheel and pushed her into oncoming traffic.
28: Are you sure?
25: But they also noted she had slurred speech. Yeah. She admitted she had taken several meds that day. Lorazepam.
28: Oh, yeah.
25: Adderall.
28: Oh, yeah.
25: Buspar.
28: Mm-hmm.
25: She denied consuming alcohol.
28: I think you can deny it all you want.
0: Yeah, you can see it all over her face.
28: Yep.
25: Additional charges could be filed depending on the results of the blood test.
0: It's a rough 43, isn't it?
28: Oh, man. Yeah, 43.
25: She had admitted to misusing prescription medications as well. Tort results depending on the findings after that, but...
0: She tried to blame the dog.
25: Was not the dog.
28: Even still, I'm pretty sure even if I was stone cold sober and I had a dog in a car and it wasn't, like...
25: Restrained?
28: Put in the right thing and I killed somebody?
25: It's on you.
28: Yeah, I would think so.
25: It's on you.
28: Yeah.
2: She's been in trouble before.
25: Has she?
2: Yeah, she's been in Florida.
25: Before?
2: Allegedly tried to slit someone's throat.
25: Whoa. Oh, my God.
28: My
0: I can't blame the dog on
25: goodness.
0: That one.
25: Holy smoke. Did the dog do that, too?
2: Yeah. I don't know. Yeah. I don't know what her defense
28: oh
2: was.
28: Oh, my goodness. Okay. That's a bad lady.
25: Yes. Yeah.
2: I'm allegedly that guilty. Story, if you'd like to see.
25: I'm fine, but thank you.
28: Oh.
25: You pretty much covered everything.
2: Just get some context.
25: Yeah.
2: Some context.
28: Yeah, that's yeah. good. Thank well, you for adding.
25: Thank you for asking, though.
0: Mm-hmm.
28: And I already amazing. Sent it.
25: Oh.
28: He's on top of things
25: yeah, all
28: now.
25: Of a sudden.
2: Yeah.
25: All of a sudden. One quick little job threat and look who's working.
2: Sometimes you gotta be slapped. Sit
28: oh
2: up straight.
28: Oh my goodness.
25: Look who's working.
28: It's not really a job threat.
25: Okay,
28: it's just a fear that everyone should have.
25: This is something I think most of us would not have done. If someone rings your doorbell at 3 a.m. asking for help, mm-hmm. our show would have said, trust no one, help no one.
28: I am really concerned, though. You know, there is part of me that is like, because my kids live so close, and I would want to respond, and I hope I'm smart enough to pick up the phone and, like, turn the camera on.
25: Well, you know me, I flew right down the stairs.
28: I know.
25: In my underwear
28: I could see myself doing the same thing. Yeah, I could see myself doing the same thing. Is
25: well,
28: it some stranger?
25: It is a stranger.
28: Mm.
25: It was a 12-year-old, which now I've seen, you know, so many stories on the show, I think, oh, it's a setup.
0: Mm-hmm.
25: They put a kid out there, right? You open the door, and then there's like
28: diabolical.
25: Three guys.
28: I got a 12-year-old on my crew.
25: Yeah. But in this case, this woman in Canada, she reacted, and it helped save a man's life.
28: Canada. It changes everything.
25: Yeah.
28: It changes everything.
25: Here's the story of what happened from CHEK-TV.
3: Yeah, Saturday at 3 a.m, and my doorbell goes.
4: It's a ring that Amy Pies, she will never forget. Because her doorbell camera showed a frightened young boy she had never seen before here on her step. At just 12 years old, he'd already tried 4 homes until he got an answer telling her his dad needed help.
3: He was so brave being able to go door to door to get help for his dad and that he saved his dad.
4: So she ran out with him down the street.
3: And we run into his house and his dad is on the floor unresponsive. Face down in the bathroom.
4: A mom herself and former Navy Reserve, Pie called 911, where an operator walked her through how to do CPR and chest compressions until ambulance could get there.
3: I like to think if my daughter was in that,
5: somebody would be there to do the same.
28: Yeah,
4: she gave him chest compressions for 15 minutes
28: oh
4: and revived
28: God.
4: Him. Nanaimo first aid trainer Tina Hine shows us how it's done.
6: 30, 1, 2, 3, 4, 5, 6,
7: she talks about
6: seven,
7: getting tired.
6: Eight. It's exhausting. It's exhausting work. And oftentimes people can maybe manage 2 minutes, and she went for 10. So not only did she okay, do something man. With incredible okay. integrity, but she used all of her energy to do that. 10 minutes is a long time. Sometimes an ambulance can't get there in time. So that woman completely saved that man's life. I'm so proud of her.
3: We kept going. Paramedics ran in. One of them knelt down with me, said, I'm taking over.
4: Pi has learned he's now recovering in hospital, all thanks to this mom and one brave little boy who didn't give up.
3: It's sad to think about him going through that and the despair that he would have felt going door to door and not getting answers.
5: It was 3 a.m.
3: It was 3 a.m. People are sleeping. People might not be home, that kind of thing. But
5: he ends up at the 4th door,
3: mm-hmm.
5: yours.
3: Mm-hmm.
5: You answer.
3: Yeah. To be able to, like,
6: in the middle of the night wake up and follow a person and to bring someone back to life, that takes some character, some integrity, some courage.
4: Pi is already signed up to take a first aid course within weeks and urges others to do the same in case of a knock at your door when you least expect it.
6: Yeah.
2: I mean, here's the thing. The guy dies on my watch. I wouldn't know what to do, really. I loosely would know.
25: But she...
2: I could do it
25: same
2: for
25: thing. She's not
2: what?
25: Trained.
2: How long?
25: They talk you through it on the phone.
2: I got 10 minutes of it. I'm only making it. You see these arms.
0: Do you get tired?
2: You know I'm exhausted.
25: You're just going to let a man die?
2: I'm not going to let him. I'm going to have to take a break. You know?
25: Chuck, you can't.

0: Yeah, that kid came to the door. That's right.
1: Right.
2: So yeah, the kid came to the dad. The was down. Watching. It was the dad.
0: Yeah.
2: And so you are rescuing this. But at the same time, I just think, okay, universe, you know, whatever. All those other people, like the one person that could do it for 10 minutes and save the dad is the one that responds. And so
1: does the kid not have a phone?
3: Didn't call 911?
2: Listen, I didn't know what's going on with the kid.
0: Yeah, that's true.
2: I wondered, I was going to say it right off the top that if my 12-year-old was not versed enough to be on the phone and calling all the right, well, I guess an ambulance was on the way, but.
1: But did she go? Because she was on the phone with them. Maybe.
2: I don't know. Who knows? Still was I feel like something's going on there.
1: Who knows?
0: Went to four houses or whatever.
1: If one of us go down, let's hope.
2: He's going to do some push-ups.
1: Mr. Watson here has
2: I hope he's not just standing over top of you, just looking down.
4: I'll save you. I got 10 minutes.
1: You won't risk all the things I've called you first?
4: Yeah, he'd be like, oh, no, I can't remember how to do it because of my fetal alcoholism.
1: Syndrome.
4: I keep doing compressions on your ass. I don't know where your chest is. Yeah. Where's your chest, Dave?
2: Just saying. You got to say nice things to the one person who could actually save us.
4: Yeah, if you want one more minute, you better say sorry.
2: Oh, God.
4: You better kiss the ring.
1: Oh, my God.
4: I got to stretch.
0: Oh, don't torture you.
4: They said if I would have done it for 30 more seconds, he would have lived.
1: Good luck living with that.
4: Shucks.
2: Oh, wow. Yeah, that's tough.
1: Haunt your ass.
2: I mean, it is. What a thing to sign up for. I always think about that, where it's like a thing like, okay, this is on me. I am doing this. And this guy's either going to make it or he's not. But it's me. It's me. It's and I got his kid right here looking at me.
0: Watching you.
2: Oh, my God. Like, just, oh. The pressure of that, like, no wonder she's bawling her eyes out.
1: Yeah. Well, yeah, sure.
2: Because that's a, I mean, if he had died,
1: you can't even imagine.
2: No.
1: All right. Someone else shot during a Facebook Marketplace meetup.
2: Really?
1: This time it was a Navy veteran sharing her story after she was injured during a meetup in Atlanta. What happened? Here's the, did we see this? We maybe see this when this first broke? I don't know. Here's a story from Fox 5.
2: We'll see.
5: Help me, help me. I got shot.
6: Zariana Rose says she was hoping to sell this watch for $1,200 when the sale got dangerous.
7: It was a lot of bad decision making that went into what I did that night.
6: Rose says she agreed to meet the buyer outside a home on Lindsay Street Northwest last Wednesday around 9 o'clock at night. She says she asked the buyer, who was wearing a mask, to come up to her car window.
7: I reached over and grabbed the diamond tester. I turned back. He pulls out a gun. Boom. He had the gun right above the window. So, give me a watch. I'm gonna kill you.
6: Moments later, Rose says the man started shooting.
7: I was like, for real? You really finna do this? He was like, yeah, just give me a watch. I'm gonna kill you. Give me a watch. I'm gonna kill you. I'm like, okay, bro. So I'm reaching for my gun. He saw me reach for my gun. That's when he shot.
6: In that moment of adrenaline, Rose says she hit the gas and ran into three parked vehicles, seriously damaging two of them. The suspect took off without the watch. Roe ended up getting help at a gas station nearby. Atlanta police responded and medics rushed her to an area hospital. She says thankfully her injuries were non-life threatening.
7: Bullet went in below your jaw. You have a fracture in your jaw and it passed all the way through your nasal cavity, so it missed everything major.
6: Roe lived to tell the story and the shooter didn't get the watch.
2: Oh,
6: now
2: goodness.
6: She's sharing
2: how
6: advice with other online sellers.
7: Usually that's what I do. Oh, we can meet at the police station. We can meet at Walmart. We can meet somewhere where people see me. My lesson is just like, now that I've been through this, okay, like if you're going to do something, be somewhere where somebody sees you. Don't do it at nighttime.
2: How much is that watch actually worth?
1: Okay, that brand is insane. It's like 20 grand or something.
2: I know.
1: Unless it's a knockoff.
2: But if it's a knockoff, like, and you're trying to give it, like, I just give it to you if it's a knockoff, but she wanted what, $1,200? I can't remember how much she wanted off the top.
1: Yeah, something like that.
2: Like, if those are real diamonds, there's no way that watch is just $1,200.
1: This brand is insane. Like, look at the price of some of their watches.
2: I know.
1: That's why it can't be real.
0: It can't be.
1: Like, $52,000, Chuck.
0: Yeah, no.
4: Oh, it's got to be fake.
0: Yeah.
1: Right? It's got to be a fake watch.
2: What did I do?
1: $45,000.
2: Okay, but even the fake one, if there's a fake...
1: $258,000.
2: Right.

0: Yeah, that's the thing. Like, I saw the box, I saw the name, you know, and I don't know a ton about watches, but I know a little bit. And
1: I've heard this brand and just knew it was insane.
0: Yeah.
1: Like, it looks like that one there.
0: It sure does.
1: Which is $52,000 on sale.
0: Right.
2: Can you look up fake ones?
0: Like, but if, like, you put if fake it's at the fake, end? Then what would you spend? Maybe $100 on it? Like, it's fake. Like, how much are fake ones going for? I might have to start selling fake watches.
1: Look, iced out $7,600. 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
0: Okay.
1: They typically replace genuine diamonds with cubic zirconia. So, yeah, those watches, those fake ones even sell for a couple of grand.
0: Yeah.
1: Because the real ones are 50, 60, 70, 80 grand.
0: Exactly.
3: In that, too, they said that the fake ones will pass the diamond testers.
0: Mm. Stop it.
3: Look at that right there at the bottom. Up top just a little bit.
1: Oh, okay. Many high-end replicas pass basic diamond testers due to the use of moissanite.
0: Oh, wow. Okay. Well,
1: But why would you go to the news if you're selling a fake watch?
0: Well, because you're maybe clearly it was probably
4: advertised that way.
0: Because if I was selling that, and number one, you don't sell a $250,000 watch on Facebook Marketplace. You shouldn't even sell a $1,000 watch on Facebook Marketplace.
1: No, of course you shouldn't.
0: You know,
2: not at 9 o'clock at night.
0: I'll meet you on a street. No.
4: Al, do you have one of these iced out watches?
1: <He does. laughs> I would wish you would wear it.
0: He does.
1: Please.
0: He does.
3: Oh, my God, yeah.
0: He's iced out.
1: Oh, my. Well, let's get him a fake $15 one.
0: See, that's what I would expect.
4: That's the overall pick.
0: That's it.
5: The overall pick, yeah.
0: Yeah.
5: Add it to my cart.
0: Yeah. That's not bad right there.
2: I'd love to see Al walked in.
0: All
2: iced out.
0: Iced out.
2: A chain.
0: Oh, my God.
2: Earrings.
1: Iced out Al is a great version of Al.
0: Listen, Al wins the lottery. Okay.
5: We'll know.
0: There will be signs. One of them.
5: Well, no, that's true.
0: We will never see him again. But when we do see him on the streets,
5: photo on Facebook,
0: iced out.
5: Iced out Al.
3: Oh my God, he'd be so uncomfortable.
0: He would literally wear a grandfather clock around his neck.
5: Yeah.
0: True.
5: Yeah. Yeah, take that Flavor Flav.
0: Grandfather. He's dragging a clock.
1: Amazing. One other meetup ended in a robbery. Thankfully, not a shooting. This one, a Pokemon card meetup. But a teen has been arrested here. WRAL with that.
6: Ring. 19-year-old Kyrie Dixon is in jail, and investigators are searching for 18-year-old Cho White. Durham police say the pair robbed a person at gunpoint during what was supposed to be a Pokemon trading card sale at Elmira Avenue Park. Collectors and store owners say crimes targeting valuable card collections are becoming more common.
7: Over the last few years, the trading card market in general has become explosive as far as people who are trying to make money off of them.
6: According to Durham police, Dixon now faces 3 counts of robbery with a dangerous weapon and 1 count of conspiracy to commit robbery with a dangerous weapon. White's charges are nearly identical. Dixon faces similar charges in Alamance County. Adam Reynolds, who owns Triangle Area Trading Cards with his wife Tara, says collectors should never let their guard down when meeting buyers or sellers.
8: Anybody's more than welcome to come in and trade and do their business in our shop as a safe place for the community. We welcome any of those deals. If you need a safe place, there's police stations. There's open, well-lit areas within restaurants.
6: Reynolds urges hobbyists to meet in public places, avoid advertising what their collections are worth, and be careful about the personal information they share online.
9: Now that some Pokemon cards are worth hundreds of dollars, and even in some cases, thousands, collectors say it's just as important or more important to protect yourself than protecting those Pokemon cards.
0: Yeah, I always feel better when it's like I'm going to a business to meet somebody. You know, I know it's a, you know.
4: When you buy your Pokemon cards?
0: No, when I buy my parts.
1: Oh my God, my parts.
0: You know, like it's just nicer. You just never know. Like you honestly just never know. Because you're buying stupid things for, you know, decent amount of money.
1: The time I went into a man's basement, I was like, what am I doing?
0: I know.
4: This is a Pac-Man machine.
0: That is a dust collector.
1: Hasn't really worked right.
0: Oh, no.
1: Faster than normal.
0: Oh, wow. Yikes.
1: Yeah.
0: Like a tweak or something.
1: Maybe retooled or something. Mm-hmm. But appreciate that.
0: Yes. Someone can
1: kill me.
0: Yeah. I mean, it's when you live through it, you're so excited.
1: Yes, you are.
0: You know,
1: this to me would be Chuck's worst nightmare, living in a school.
4: Ooh.
0: I mean, like a big school?
1: Like a full size school.
0: Okay, I thought you were talking about like a little schoolhouse.
1: No, a school.
0: Oh, no, thank you.
1: A former school building has a second life after a couple has decided to use it as their new home.
0: You know,
1: it closed in 2022, and now it's this California couple's decision to buy it as a house.
10: There's never any guarantee.
11: Yeah, for sure. Yeah.
10: It's there to stay.
11: Well, the school found us.
10: Because Mike and Lisa Stolt bought the school. But what happens when something so sacred for decades ends up in the hands of complete strangers?
12: You guys aren't from here.
0: That helps you.
11: Nope. We are now.
12: Where are you from originally?
4: Strange interview.
0: I hate
11: LA. Orange County area.
0: Okay,
10: so in a community where people like Anita spent decades inside these walls, it was only natural for a few new ones to go up.
13: Now we have people that are moving in. We don't know each other. We're not coming together to find out about each other. And that's
0: they're
13: what
0: expensive.
13: We miss with the school.
10: Mike and Lisa had an idea about that.
14: You can't live in 23,000 square feet and not share it. Like, that's not being a good steward of what the Lord's given you.
10: They've turned the school into their new home.
14: Obviously, cafeteria, we made it our dining room now.
10: But when Short Mountain School closed, the community might have thought it was the end.
14: What classroom was this, Anita?
13: All right, this was first and second. This is where my mama taught.
14: Okay.
10: Turns out it was just a longer recess.
0: Okay, couple things, Dave. Number one, like, how much does it cost to just heat and cool this entire place?
1: They must be incredibly wealthy. I don't understand. I don't get it, though.
0: No, like, listen, you know, I'm always looking around at different things, and sometimes I like to see, like, just what's for sale. And there are schools that are for sale right now around here. You can buy the full-ass school, but it's millions. It's millions to buy a school. Who's buying a school?
4: I don't know.
1: This, I guarantee, wasn't millions, but the upkeep of it would be insane.
0: I mean, you gotta heat the whole place.
1: Two people living in what used to be a gigantic school?
0: Right. So there was like a grade school that was near me where I grew up as a kid, and they closed it down, and someone bought it, and they turned it into condos.
1: That makes more
0: sense.
1: And
0: like they, you know, that I could understand. Making the whole thing your place.
4: Is that a room in this?
1: Yeah, that's one of the, that was a classroom. They've turned into like their.
4: A living room.
1: Living room.
4: See.
1: That looks normal.
0: Okay, but what do you.
1: But you only need, like, why would you.
4: You don't need a lot of space.
1: Why do you need all that? What do you need a whole gym for?
0: But listen, I can never sell it.
4: No.
0: I'll never sell it. It's like when Michael Jordan built his home.
1: They must have got a really good deal. It's kind of creepy.
4: It's very creepy. I don't want to live in a school.
1: It's not a whole school by yourself.
0: A school to me is just a little bit different than prison.
1: That's what I'm saying. You'd hate it.
0: It sounds the same. Like everything is all just an echo. Any little noise, dude.
1: Oh, you'd be up all night. Scared out of your mind.
0: No way, dude. There's no way I'm living in a school.
1: Scared out of your mind.
0: Like, I don't understand the people. They're buying these. They're buying a lighthouse.
1: No.
0: So they can live in every lighthouse.
1: Oh my God.
2: He goes out, you got to go to the boiler room.
0: Boiler room?
2: I'm not going to the boiler room.
0: That's where like Freddy Krueger lives.
2: That's where the heat is.
0: I know.
2: No, thanks.
0: Oh, no, thank
1: not
0: you.
1: Not for everybody.
2: I won't even check my furnace.
0: No.
1: That's where Jadu lives.
0: Oh, Jadu, no.
2: Oh, yeah. He's there.
0: Yeah.
2: He's there.
0: I know.
1: All right. You may remember this story. The folks that found worms in their McDonald's sodas, according to them.
0: Yeah.
1: Well, now they filed a class action lawsuit over this.
15: A Kenosha County family says fast food staff knew a soda machine was contaminated with worms and served customers anyway. This is according to a lawsuit they filed against the operators of Paddock Lake McDonald's. Derek Rose is going through that lawsuit tonight.
16: Well, that lawsuit cites this report from health inspectors pointing to damaged tiles under the soda and ice machine in the drive-thru. The lawsuit originated with this Facebook post from Jasmine Gursky from April, saying her son's soda had a worm in it. That inspection report says management noticed worms coming from the sewage receptacle the previous weekend. The report says management told inspectors they shut down the drive-thru soda machine and had pest control service the restaurant. And according to the lawsuit, drain failures created conditions that allowed contaminated water, wastewater, sewage-related material, and organisms to infiltrate or compromise beverage dispensing components. It goes on to say food and beverages were prepared with contaminated sewage water and that the beverages contained sewage and worms. Now, the health department ordered a reinspection and staff not to use that drive-through soda machine until the reinspection was complete. That happened April 30th, and then the inspector approved the use of that soda machine in the drive-through. The inspection report and the lawsuit say several customers complained of worms in their beverages as well. The lawyers who filed the suit filed it as a class action lawsuit.
0: Thank you, Derrick Rose. Prime Derrick Rose was a thing of beauty, I'll tell you what.
1: It's not that Derrick Rose.
0: Oh.
1: But he's wearing an acorn as a...
0: Is that an acorn?
1: No, I think it just looks like it. I thought he just stuck an acorn.
0: Acorn? I mean, no, it's a pine cone.
1: Pine cone is what I meant. Yeah,
0: he's got a bit of a pine cone thing on him.
1: Yeah.
0: Prime Derrick Rose.
1: And speaking of McDonald's, they want to go all in on AI. The future for them is no one works the drive-thru except a computer, and they're trying out a brand new AI system.
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22: Welcome back, David.
18: A McDonald's franchise owner sharing this video of the technology on display last week at the company's worldwide conference.
23: Can I have the Hunter's meal?
22: Was that with Hunter sauce and demon sauce?
23: Yes.
18: The chatbot, nicknamed Archie, taking orders in English and Spanish.
0: That's it.
18: McDonald's CEO saying it's 90% accurate. And writing in a memo, the Golden Arches is launching a new strategy as more of the customer journey becomes automated.
24: You are literally automating a task that was taken by a person. The stated goal that companies use to when they use this is to free up an employee's time to do something else.
25: Where did the butter come from?
18: McDonald's shelved a previous test of automated drive-thrus in 2024 after videos of incorrect orders went viral.
25: Nine sweet teas. Nine. I did not ask for this.
18: Taco Bell and Wendy's now also launching their own automated drive-thru systems as fast food companies double down on AI.
24: You can imagine a future where no orders at McDonald's are actually taken by a human being.
1: That is, I mean, if the technology works, you still need it's people all there about, to cook it and to hand it to you.
4: Hand it to you.
1: Yeah, there still need to be staff.
4: Why does the CEO look like an evil villain?
1: I don't know. He's becoming more evil. He's the guy that took that mini bite.
0: He is.
1: Right, and that's the same guy.
0: I think that's what you want. He looks like the bad guy in like Ready Player One. Like he's like a real, it's just a prototypical evil.
1: Mm-hmm. Maybe he's a bot.
4: Maybe.
1: Well, he's a McBot.
0: Like, okay.
4: That's why he couldn't eat that hamburger.
0: Honestly, though. So if you're about to be a CEO of a company and I'm in charge of just taking photos of you, do I say to you, hey, give me like a little bit, lower your eyebrows a bit and give me like a little bit of an evil look. Yeah, there it is.
4: Like I'm going to kill you.
0: Yeah, like why? you don't ever let that photo of your CEO out.
1: You look like you're planning a takeover.
0: He looks like he's up to evil things.
4: You want your eyes to smile.
0: Right, that's Lisa. A very good point.
1: Beautiful, Lisa.
4: Yeah. Sell those hamburgers.
1: Your eye. not a crazy. Not a crazy.
0: No. I don't think I can do it.
1: No, you can't.
0: No.
1: Hey, if it's accurate, great.
0: Yeah. I mean,
4: it's better than it did a couple of years ago.
0: I went through just yesterday.
1: Because Taco Bell's using this in a lot of places.
0: Yes, they are. Right? Yeah. And I don't communicate well with them.
1: With computers?
0: No, I don't. I say things in ass backwards ways, and it's always like,
1: what's my large penis?
0: Yes, I'm a moron. But like yesterday, I pulled up, and then the person wasn't really even talking to me. They were like, no. And I was finally just said what I wanted, and then it went up on the screen. Oh. And I was like, okay, well, I didn't even hear anything. That whole time, there was nothing. So I think they either shut their thing off and didn't realize it or whatever. I still got my stuff.
1: Well, then it worked out.
0: So it worked.
1: Either way.
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9: Dave and Chuck the Freak with you on this Wednesday, the 10th of June. There is a nude at noon warning.
10: Oh, no.
9: Nude at noon. That's what you'll want to be given today's heat we're expecting. There is a heat advisory in effect. All the details coming up for you in the forecast in just a moment. Right now, though, let's take our first look at your Wednesday morning commute. Here's Lisa Way.
7: 75 northbound, the off-ramp to northbound 275. There's a crash blocking that exit ramp. 75 on the southbound side between 11 Mile and 9 Mile. Three left lanes are still closed because of construction. The Jeffries West between West Grand Boulevard or at West Grand Boulevard, there's a crash there. It's off on the right shoulder. 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
11: Tigers blew out the Twins 10-4 in their series opener at home. Dylan Dingler, he led the offense with a pair of home runs and four RBIs. Kerry Carpenter and Riley Green, they also went deep as Detroit has now won six of their last seven games.
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9: So we do have that heat advisory in effect from noon until 8 p.m. today. Mostly sunny, slight chance of some late afternoon showers and thunderstorms. High of 93, heat index values as high as 102. Partly cloudy overnight, chance of showers and storms. Low 72, mostly sunny and hot again tomorrow. It's 72 now.
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0: Wow.
1: Just gave birth 4 days before her arraignment. During the arraignment, Brianna's defense attorney claimed the worker told the sisters they don't give an F about their wrong food order. And that's how it all started. Brianna pleaded with the judge during the arraignment hearing, stating she was innocent and she had a four-day-old baby at home. The judge expressed serious concern, though, that a food order error led to a violent assault, resulting in him setting their bonds high. Brianna given a $25,000 cash bond, Kariana given a $100,000 bond, both back in court today for a bond redetermination hearing. If they manage to make their bond, they'll be required to wear GPS tethers.
2: Just crazy because you get to see your baby for about 6 months and then
0: that's
2: very
0: it.
2: Possibly never.
0: It's dangerous to work at a fast food or any kind of food place, I guess.
2: These days. Yeah.
1: Absolutely.
2: Yep.
0: People go crazy over wrong food orders.
2: They do.
0: All the time.
2: And you never know where it's going to happen. You know, everyone's on edge.
1: Could be this place here, Wing Snob.
3: Yeah, they didn't say what place, right?
1: They didn't name the restaurant. There's a deli and Wing Snob at the block they said this happened at.
3: So like wrong sauce, right? Something like that.
1: Right.
2: I mean, I'm pretty devastated when I get the wrong sauce on my wings.
1: Oh my God. Well, I'd rather not eat the wings. If I have the wrong sauce on the wings, I'm not eating them. If it's a sauce I don't like,
0: I don't. What kind of sauce would it be that you wouldn't like that you wouldn't eat it?
2: Teriyaki?
1: I'd probably eat that.
3: That's all. I'm still eating it.
1: Maybe that was a bold statement.
0: I don't think I would. I think I would eat whatever sauce was on there.
1: That was a bold statement.
3: Like some are my favorite, but
0: yeah, I don't think it would.
2: For instance, everyone, you know, I've talked about I get all these other people's food every time I order from different places. Well, when that happens, you always check the food you were given. You always open it up and you're like, well, can I salvage any of this? Most of the times I can't, but every once in a while, it's like, well, I could probably eat that.
1: Yeah.
2: Is there a wing that I wouldn't eat?
0: The hottest, hot.
1: If it was atomic, you wouldn't be able to.
2: No. Yeah.
1: Could not handle that. Mango habanero. It's not my favorite.
0: Well, I would eat it though.
1: Hawaiian.
0: I'd eat it. I'd eat all those except for that hot one.
1: Except for the atomic.
0: One. It would be tough.
1: Yeah, I don't like lemon pepper. I know that's controversial. I don't like
0: that. That is controversial.
2: I like it. I love the dry rub stuff.
0: Yeah, me
2: that's
0: too.
2: That's where it's at.
0: Mm-hmm.
1: I prefer a nice wet rub.
2: Oh, I like it. Salt and vinegar, dry rub. Give it a whirl. Yeah.
1: Salt and vinegar.
2: Salt and vinegar, dry rub.
1: Never tried it.
2: Whole.
1: Where you get that from?
2: Yeah, man.
1: Huh. What place you going for that?
2: Just don't worry about where I go.
1: I'll find it.
2: It's a big place.
0: Right, it comes right up.
2: It's a big place.
1: Wingstop does it?
2: Mm-mm. Mm-mm.
1: Mm-mm. No, they don't.
4: Buffalo Wild Wings.
1: Oh, okay. The old BWW. Okay. I'll have to give it a whirl sometime. Anyway, don't stab someone just because they got your order wrong. Even though they say, we don't give an F about your order, you still can't stab them.
2: It's just a wild, like, I'm getting behind that counter. I'm getting behind that counter. And the thing is, the last time I had to go inside and wait for an order, you know, it's like you go up to the kiosk, you do your order thing, and then you wait. The conversation that was going on that I could just like listen, we're lucky anything's right. We're lucky anything is made correctly.
1: These days, yeah.
2: Oh, the conversation that was going on, I was like, oh no, no one here is, there's not anyone here smart.
3: So you can't
2: the manager
3: order,
2: was a dummy.
3: You can't just order at the counter anymore?
1: Some places you can.
2: Some places, but this place, they didn't even act like you were there.
3: Huh.
2: They had the big screens, and you just walk up to the big screen and do whatever.
3: It's been so long.
2: Yeah.
1: All depends on the place. But that's the way most of them are going. Eliminating staff.
2: Yep, that's it. But now I see why, because, oh my God, so dumb.
1: Yep.
0: Yeah.
5: And I'm hungry. Give me a wet rub.
2: I know. You were going crazy. You start sweating from those wings.
5: I'm so hungry. They all sound so good.
1: Yeah. I need to try them salt and vinegar.
5: That's all we've been talking about is food.
2: I know. It's so good. It hits you.
1: All right. Well, let's terrify you then. Let's head to the waters of Florida.
6: You know what? I'm in the Navy. I'm going to go on my lunch break. Maybe just head to the ocean for a little swim.
2: Uh-huh.
6: Just a little swim on my lunch break, like something I would definitely do.
2: Okay.
6: Until I'm terrifyingly eaten by a shark.
2: Oh, eaten?
6: Eaten.
2: Oh, yeah.
6: This is graphic video.
0: Oh, no.
2: Wow. Here we go.
6: A man attacked by a shark outside a Navy facility in Florida.
2: This is it, huh?
6: Here's the story.
7: Terrifying video out of Panama City, Florida appears to show a man fighting for his life as he is attacked by a shark.
8: We just had a Signal 45 shark attack out at the Navy base.
7: Navy support activity officials say the man, who is an employee with the Navy base marina, was swimming during his lunch break with another co-worker Monday when a shark attacked him. The man sustained injuries to both of his arms and was taken to a nearby hospital where he was rushed into surgery. Officials say the other person was not hurt. Seeing sharks off the coast of Florida this time of year is not uncommon. It's why many are calling for a national shark alert system. Lulu's Law would require the FCC to send out emergency alerts to cell phones in the event of an unprovoked shark attack. The bill has passed the House and Senate and awaits President Trump's signature.
9: My best friend just started screaming, and she screamed, "Shark!" We all just started swimming for our lives. As fast as we could.
7: It is named after teenage shark attack survivor Lulu Gribben, who lost her hand and leg in an attack in 2024. We spoke with her in April after Alabama became the first state to enact the process.
10: Do you feel that this is a system that should be in place in more states?
9: Yes. I think Alabama has a very small coastline, and if it was implemented in the whole United States, that would just be a dream come true.
7: Christian Benavides, CBS News.
11: Hey, Florida.
2: Just another app. Just another app I need now.
1: What do you need the shark attack app?
0: We don't live anywhere near sharks. We're fine.
2: I like to track.
1: That's the stupidest thing I've ever heard.
2: Where are they chomping?
0: Unless you're going on vacation.
2: Don't you
0: want to
2: know where they're chomping?
1: Even if you go near the ocean, you don't even go into it. You don't need this app.
2: I'm in there more than you realize.
0: Really?
1: Okay.
0: All of a sudden, you're in there.
1: He's
0: all
1: Mr.
0: The time.
1: Ocean Man.
2: I'd like to track it.
1: Okay, you go ahead, man.
2: You want to know where you want to move, where you don't want to move, where the shark's
1: just Google
2: hungry.
1: Google that. Most shark infested areas.
2: As long as it's a free app.
5: I like to track stuff.
2: Yeah, you do.
5: You never pulled up the weather radar and just seen what's going on in a different place.
1: No, you guys are wild.
5: I'm like, I wonder what
2: it's wild out there.
0: Here,
5: what Saudi Arabia weather's like today.
2: Yeah, I'm checking.
1: When I woke up this morning and lightning and thunder surrounding me, I looked at the radar. I'm like, geez, what's going on? Oh.
0: But not else.
1: But not anywhere else.
5: No.
2: Man, I'm always checking out the little tornado valley or whatever.
5: How long is this storm system?
2: Huh.
5: Wow, it stretches all the way out to Nebraska.
2: Exactly.
1: Oh, zoom in on Nebraska. Whereabouts is hitting there?
5: I do.
1: That is crazy. Nope, just worried about here. Worried about me. What's going on around us. Mm. That's it.
2: I'll watch some of the weather guys that are talking about a totally different state, as long as it's exciting.
5: Yeah.
2: You know?
1: No. No, thanks. All right, going to stay in Florida for our next story, where some boaters made it home, tired and sunburned after going missing off the Florida coast. What happened? Here's the story from West 2 News.
12: By the time we reached Patrick Watson and Danny Gibson, they had just gotten to Patrick's home in Lake Helen from New Smyrna Beach, where they had launched the dirty oar.
13: Hey, baby! Hey.
12: Patrick hadn't even hugged his wife for the first time yet since being rescued. She was worried about the duo, even filed a missing persons report after they went missing for more than 24 hours at sea.
14: And happiness, and so glad that he's back home safe.
12: How are you feeling right now?
15: Tired. Very tired and sunburned.
12: Oh, wow. All right.
15: And hungry.
12: That's why we're going to hurry up with this interview, aren't we? When did you realize that there was a problem?
15: When we started to come home.
16: We had to do a little bit of MacGyvering in order to get us back to the docks. And I actually shot off a few flares, you know, at other boats, but they were just way too far off to even recognize it or notice it for what it was.
12: You guys are avid fishermen. You know what you're doing. At no time did you panic, did you?
15: No. Never.
16: No.
12: At what point, obviously, you're...
15: Wait a minute. I panicked when I ran out of food.
12: Did you really?
2: No.
12: It was around 7:30 Monday morning when the two friends started their adventure. That's when they took out the dirty oar to New Smyrna Beach at the Swoop boat ramp.
1: Like on my boat name.
12: The boat broke down around 4 p.m. Monday when they were about 33 miles offshore and they were stranded overnight.
1: The dirty oar!
12: But an east wind did help push them into shore.
16: That was the only wind we needed, and that's the only wind we had, which that in itself was a saving grace.
12: Wow.
16: Just because it pushed us inshore, and at the moment I got cell phone signal.
15: We worry more about what, you know, our families and everybody, you know, it's, they're not home.
12: Danny says once he saw that airplane around 12:30 on Tuesday, he knew their prayers had been answered. Danny Gibson lives in Longwood. What's the first thing you're going to do when you get home?
16: Shower. Shower. Yes, shower. I got a beautiful girlfriend and a missing dog that both, you know, I
1: get
16: definitely want to put my arms around both of them.
2: So. After the shower, yeah. though. Yeah. Get on in here,
12: I'm
2: baby.
12: I'm not going to hold you up any longer. Yeah. Yeah. Covering Volusia County.
1: I got a beautiful girlfriend I love to pound the hell out of right now, so I got to go.
0: Reporter's like, okay, I'll let you go have your sex now.
2: Well, at the same time, though, like, it's wild that I am the reporter, and I'm just going to follow you right home from you... Like, I'm recording you saying hi to your wife.
0: You couldn't just
2: for the
0: wait
2: first time,
0: like, until that was all done.
2: Yeah, just wait. You let them have their time.
0: Yeah.
11: No, that's what makes the story.
2: I know,
11: they want
2: I
11: that
2: get
11: genuine
2: it.
11: Genuine interaction. That
2: I'd be genuinely pissed you're there.
11: You say go on get.
2: Yeah. I think that's
0: how you can refuse the interview.
1: Go on get. Go on get.
11: You can say no.
2: I know.
11: When
2: I would have.
11: When your big tie-dyed moo-moo lady comes to put her arms around you, you can say
2: that
11: no.
2: Loving. All that loving is coming.
11: I'd love to see his girlfriend.
2: Hot. Beautiful.
11: Girlfriend. All right, this is a wild story out of Canada. An Air Canada pilot is accused of flying hundreds of flights with a completely fake license. 900 flights.
2: What?
11: To be correct. Here's that story from ABC News.
13: It's a disturbing arrest of a veteran Air Canada pilot. He's accused of flying hundreds of flights with thousands of passengers on board, and he did it for years with a fake license. Here's ABC's chief investigative correspondent, Aaron Katursky. Aaron.
17: Lindsay, authorities said their investigation read like a movie script. This longtime Air Canada pilot is accused of fraud and deceit, flying all of those flights and tens of thousands of passengers without the required license. Instead, investigators said Jeffrey Wall faked his credentials for almost two decades while piloting 900 domestic and international flights. Air Canada said safety was not compromised because Wall was still a fully trained pilot. But Lindsay, the police said that's like a doctor licensed to practice family medicine marching into the ER and performing brain surgery.
2: Yeah, that's kind of wild.
11: Never Scary. Would you ever think as you board a plane,
0: nope.
11: Can I check your licenses, guys?
0: You
11: can
0: would
11: I
0: never just, think
11: can
0: that.
11: Can I check your licenses?
0: You just trust that that's the case. They have a license.
2: That's what you end up finding out is that no one's really checking anywhere for any of that stuff.
11: 900
2: you
11: flights, just, that's what, like...
2: I make a pretty good LinkedIn that I'm a pilot and I'm hired.
5: Well, did you see him? I trust him.
2: He did look like a pilot.
11: Because he had aviator sunglasses?
2: He looked incredible.
5: That's a pilot.
0: Like, he's playing the part
2: you
0: well.
2: You know he's a pilot.
5: 100%. You know he's got patches on that jacket and everything.
2: Oh, yeah. But I just bought a patch jacket like that.
5: Well,
2: a little tight.
18: After all our plane stories,
11: yes,
18: this guy's like the best pilot out of all of them. Just give him the job now.
2: Yeah. That's true.
0: Yeah.
2: No incidents?
11: He's 900 flights without any incidents. I mean, he obviously knows how to fly, but still.
0: But still.
2: Yeah, you need that license.
11: You need that license. You need that stinking license. All right, more weather problems across the country. Some dangerous...
2: Good to know.
11: Flash flooding.
5: We can tell you.
11: That's right. Yeah. You guys, you can check out the stuff in Indiana. Let's head there now for you.
5: I knew it.
2: Bad. Look at that.
13: Tonight, chilling new video of a truck turned on its side by flash floodwaters in southern Indiana. Watch as the driver tumbles out of the vehicle into the rushing water.
19: One just jumped out.
13: And look at this. What appears to be a propane tank spewing gas as it's swept away. Rescue boats deployed as residents race to evacuate.
19: The deluge swallowing trucks and tractors and leaving this baseball field totally submerged.
2: Oh, my God.
20: We've lived here 25 years. Never seen it like this.
19: A powerful system tearing through Kansas overnight, bringing hurricane-force winds with gusts topping 100 miles per hour. One driver miraculously uninjured after she was blown off the highway. High winds in New Mexico whipping up walls of dust, blinding drivers. While back east, the flood threat isn't over as more storms slam the region.
21: We're scared. We're nervous, but we got to clean up now and hope it doesn't come back.
19: Maggie Vespa, NBC News.
22: We thank you for watching.
2: Thank you. Yeah, we knew all about all those
23: You
2: places.
23: Guys did because you were watching the radar in Indiana. Yeah. The old Indiana radar.
5: Absolutely.
23: Yep.
5: You know, there's a big system right now, the edge of Wisconsin.
23: No,
5: it's
23: I don't.
5: Big storms. Black River Falls, watch out.
2: Oh, yeah. Be careful out there. First alert radar.
5: It really is.
23: You guys have got troubles.
5: I saw a picture of a cell. Did you see the cell in Nebraska?
2: Of course I did.
5: I just don't know if it was AI or not.
2: It's tough to know these days.
5: This has to be AI.
23: The what?
5: Apocalyptic.
2: There was a
5: like a storm cell in Nebraska, like a tornado. I'm like, it has to be AI.
2: Let's check it out.
5: But it looks so cool.
2: Let's use our well-trained weather eyes on this.
5: Like, that's got to be fake.
23: This supercell?
2: Oh, no. Yeah. No, that's probably real.
5: Like, look at that.
2: Yeah.
23: Well, that looks like Independence Day.
2: I know. Holy cow.
5: What do you do with this?
2: I think, you know
5: like
2: what
5: that?
2: I think they've done is they've done the same thing that people do when they go to those painting rocks.
5: Or Antelope Canyon.
2: Or the whatever.
5: Yeah.
2: You know, they make you put on the certain setting and then different light really pops.
5: I got purple rocks.
2: Oh, you did.
5: They were all orange there.
2: Yeah, that's what I thought.
5: So look, that's real.
2: Yeah, I bet it's real.
0: It doesn't seem real.
2: I know it doesn't seem real, but I think it's just the effect on the camera.
5: I'm scared of weather. Scared of it.
2: Scared of it.
5: Oh, yeah. Got no control over that.
2: Oh, man, I love it. I love it.
23: You can't worry about stuff you can't control. You can. It's going to happen. It's going to happen.
5: I know, but I'm still scared
0: of
5: it.
0: Were you scared? There was tornado warnings. Well, they weren't by you, but tornado warnings yesterday here.
5: I know. I got the alerts.
0: Yeah.
5: Yeah. They're in the city proper.
2: You take two metal poles in your hand.
23: And head out. Or just be like me this morning, get into the shower as lightning is striking every 4 seconds. I'm like, I've still got a shower.
2: Oh, man.
23: I'm going to be a clean dead guy one day.
2: I do hate that. Yeah.
23: Because I can't not shower.
0: No, you have to shower.
2: You have to shower.
0: Like today, but it's so hot.
5: Take an outdoor one.
23: Yeah, in the lightning.
0: Oh, yeah.
23: That's
0: okay.
23: That's super
5: great
23: smart.
5: Advice. Get out there.
23: Why is our neighbor naked at 3 o'clock in the morning outside?
2: Oh, he's dead.
5: He was going to snap.
2: Oh, look, he's dead.
23: Really bad advice from these guys. The weather spotters.
5: Nobody asked. Unsolicited. Bad advice.
23: Yes. This, quite a sight, a pickup truck and a box trailer carrying a load of fireworks went up in flames and sparkles.
2: Yep.
23: On I-75 North in Tennessee.
2: Hey, back up, everybody. Uh-oh.
23: Amazingly, no one injured here.
2: Too bad it was a little darker out.
23: I know, it'd be quite a show. Some guy who was on the scene was checking it out.
24: What is happening?
2: This is what it sounded like when that factory thing was blowing up.
23: Damn, it's a big finish.
2: Let's go. Let's go. We got to
23: get
2: out of here.
23: Get to the car.
2: We got to get to the car now.
0: Keeps going.
2: I mean, it's so many.
23: His face.
2: That's pure joy for
23: it
2: a man.
23: It is pure joy for a Tennessee man.
2: It's like the popcorn's almost done. Well, is that it?
23: Crazy. Yeah, they seem too close.
0: Yeah.
2: Yeah, I don't think they're as afraid of it as they probably should have been, but I don't know. Like, I've seen those factories explode, and mind you, they must have way more stuff, but they really
18: They level. Yeah, a lot more they stuff. Level. I think there places. Was
23: a, there. Tennessee must be a big fireworks place, right? Because that's, I think, the last
18: one that they had there.
23: Yeah,
18: they've, one just happened.
23: This was a few years ago.
18: Yeah, there was one that was just on my feed, and I was like, whew, "That's bad."
23: Because I remember passing it after it exploded. This fireworks factory.
18: Yeah, to me, just walking outside and hearing like boom, boom, boom, boom, boom, boom, boom, boom, and like seeing something in the distance and realizing something is going on over there. Not your mind wanders to like, well, what is happening? Are we under attack? What is going on?
23: Right.
18: And then you find out just a bunch of tanks are blowing up.
23: All right, I've told you that I love to kayak, but my fear is that it'll overturn and I'll be stuck.
18: That's how you die.
23: That's why I don't buy the one where your feet slip into.
18: Right.
23: I like it open. Keep it open.
18: I get it.
23: Well, three high schoolers in Massachusetts worked together to pull a man onto their boat after his kayak overturned.
18: Oh, so sad.
23: Here's the story, Chuck, from CBS News.
3: My grandpa, he got me into fishing. I mean, we really just like being out on the water.
4: With the school year winding down, you can find these Norwood High School.
18: What? That's it. That's all you need.
23: We are experiencing an
4: up the road on Willett Pond, enthusiastic junior members of the Walpole Fish and Game Club.
3: Probably like 3 to 4 times a week. Like we all love fishing, so it's just really fun because we get to take out a boat all by ourselves.
4: Last week, as the winds picked up, they were about to call it a night when they noticed an overturned kayak and a man in a poorly fitting life preserver.
6: Because from far away, it looked like the guy in the water is swimming. And we kept on asking if he was okay.
3: It was like really loose, so like he was sinking through it, so his head kept on going under.
8: The boys said that a woman with the man explained that he's autistic and nonverbal. Oh. So while one of them leaned to balance out their boat, the other two worked together safely pulling him onto theirs and earning high praise from witnesses on shore.
10: They did exactly what they were supposed to do. We teach them how to fish and tie knots and all that, but the important stuff about being safe when you're on the water and wearing a life preserver. It's just so nice to not see these kids on their couch playing video games. They're out there with a fishing rod and, you know, they're enjoying the outdoors.
4: The club recognized the teen heroes who not only acted quickly, but treated that man with compassion and kindness.
3: I can speak for all of us. We're all raised to do the right thing if someone needs help. It was honestly pretty scary. You got kind of nervous. I'm just glad we were at the right place at the right time.
4: In Walpole, Julie McDonald, WBZ News.
25: Oh, no.
23: Good guys.
0: Yeah.
18: No, that's a... I mean, thank God they were there.
23: Yeah.
5: Kindness and compassion.
23: Absolutely.
5: It's what the world needs, exactly how you handle that.
23: Yep.
5: Which is love. Sweet love.
23: What the world needs now.
5: Yep. What's he doing up there?
23: He's doing stuff. He's
18: I don't know. I don't know.
23: Look at this.
18: I mean, I think that maybe the lady took him out there and then just but then couldn't really help him to get back in. It's a lot, man. Like if I fall out of a canoe or something, take it to shore. Cause I don't know if I gotta really kick these legs to jump up. Like come out of the water and scurry up on top of a canoe or something?
23: Yeah, I don't know. Not sure. Glad he's okay. Glad those guys were there.
0: Yeah.
18: Did I say something?
23: No.
18: No.
0: No.
5: I had a bad thought.
23: Yeah. He was wondering if the lady left him there to die.
5: Life gets tough.
18: Oh, geez.
5: Things get hard.
18: Oh, no.
23: And finally.
18: Jeez.
23: A 72-year-old grandmother fulfilled a lifelong dream by graduating from George Mason University after decades of putting her education on hold to support her family. And Chuck, her advice, she basically lives the life of Chuck the Freak.
18: I love this.
26: She's 72 years old, has 8 grandchildren, and is graduating college this weekend. Her secret to success?
27: The secret is to believe in you. And dance a lot of salsa.
23: Just like Chuck believes in himself and dances a lot of salsa.
0: Yeah.
23: The secret to Chuck's success.
18: How I stay so young.
23: Yeah. All that salsa.
18: Oh, my God.
26: The salsa helps.
27: Oh, it helped me a lot.
26: Irma Garcia is earning her bachelor's degree in public administration with a minor in Spanish from George Mason University. She moved to the DMV in 1978, raising her three young daughters on her own. Now they're cheering her on as she prepares to walk across the stage.
27: They are really, really happy because all of them have been part of this voyage.
26: That voyage wasn't always easy. She had to work multiple jobs to make ends meet, so finishing her bachelor's had to wait.
27: It was very hard, but when I left Puerto Rico, the reason why I left was because I wanted to go to school, and I also wanted to have a better life for them. It was hard money-wise, but it wasn't hard otherwise, because I love them and they love me back.
26: 5 years ago, she went back to school at George Mason. Now she's ready for the moment that diploma will finally be in her hands.
27: Oh, I'm just gonna hold it to my heart.
2: That's what I do with mine.
27: It's just gonna make me so happy.
23: I haven't seen mine in like 30 years. I know it's somewhere in our house.
0: You gonna do salsa?
2: Listen, no. I'm not very coordinated when it comes down to it. I don't like...
23: You can dance.
2: I can, but I don't like doing the dances with the steps. When you have to do like a 1-2 or like any kind of like 1-2-3-4.
0: Get you
2: or,
0: through life, though.
23: Yeah.
2: I mean, I know.
0: Just salsa.
5: Needs a little music if he's going to dance. You got to feel the fever.
2: No.
5: Copyright free.
2: Copyright free salsa.
18: Just eat salsa, Chuck.
2: That's I can't even do that.
0: Better advice. Just eat the salsa.
23: Yeah, my advice, eat salsa every day.
2: I eat salsa like a 5-year-old. I mean, you can feel this. You know what I mean? Like, you know
0: what? You can do the salsa, eat the salsa.
5: Salsa to this.
23: Come on now. Give me a Latin partner.
2: Yeah. I do some dancing in my time, but...
0: There you go.
2: I've said it. I mean, I do think, like, you know, it is a sort of a good way to burn some calories. I don't think it burns as many as you'd want it to.
23: Salsa?
2: I think dancing...
23: Some of these ladies
2: move?
23: Yeah,
2: but how
23: crazy.
2: Much do you do it? Like, how... Like, are you doing 6 straight hours of salsa or something?
23: Maybe. It's very powerful. It's very romantic. Passionate.
2: Yeah.
0: I like Ryan's idea better.
23: Chips and salsa.
0: Sounds good.
2: I put the chip in and pull it straight out, make sure nothing's on it.
23: Is there anything better than fresh-made chips at a good restaurant with salsa? Is there anything better?
0: No, good.
2: I like the cheese and meat sauce.
23: Which is called again?
2: Con queso. Yeah, man, you get that meat in there. The cheese.
23: You love meat. Yeah, that's not gonna make you live as long.
2: No, my God, no.
23: Meat and cheese.
0: No.
2: And chips.
23: Yeah.
2: No. Yeah.
23: No.
2: What's your diet? Meat, cheese, and chips.
23: Meat, cheese, and chips. Oh, he'll be gone soon.
2: Mm-hmm.
23: We'll take a break. We'll salsa our way through the commercial break. When we come back, we've got celebrity dirt and sports news coming up. Is Matt Damon now a rapper called Nomad?
2: Oh, wow.
23: Which stars have colonoscopy parties? And how has a cover band surpassed over 1 billion views?
2: Wow.
23: We'll figure it all out when we come right back, right here on Dave and Chuck the Freak.
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23: Last May, Nancy Coyne, she is a licensed wildlife rehabber, got a call from a lady saying, would you please take in a baby beaver? Look at this.
7: Hey, babe.
9: He's like, please let me be attention.
7: Okay. Okay. Mm-hmm. Hey,
23: and he will not stop building dams out of all of her stuff.
7: Oh.
23: So there he is.
9: Yeah, I better chew this up, man.
23: Dam's not going to build itself. He'll go out for a swim. He returns to eat, and then he starts working on his latest dam. He'll use whatever he can find around the house.
9: I got to block this doorway pretty quick.
23: He's strong, man. He's very strong.
9: Damn. He's like, are you not worried about a river just rolling right through here? We got to stop the water, for God's sake. Are you out of your mind? You guys are just standing around. Grab something. Good God. Well, don't come to this dam. You go build your own God-blessed dam. You're laughing at me now, but wait till the river rolls right through here and kills everybody. Yeah, good luck swimming. Don't worry, this place is safe over here.
23: Here he comes with another fish stick.
9: There we go. I found this stick outside. You guys are lucky for me. Yeah, thank God for me.
23: He won't try building in the water until he finds territory and a mate in the water.
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9: 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Heat advisory in effect. The details in a moment. Right now to the roads. Here's Lisa Way.
10: 75 south between 11 mile and 9 mile. Three left lanes closed down. It's slow from 12 mile. 96 to Jeffries westbound at Joy. There's a crash in the right lane. 96 to Jeffries west at Livernois. There's flooding in the right lane. 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
11: 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Kerry Carpenter and Riley Green also went deep. Detroit's won six of their last seven games. 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
9: We do have a heat advisory in effect from noon until 8 p.m. today. Mostly sunny, slight chance of late afternoon showers and thunderstorms. High near 93, heat index values as high as 102. Mostly sunny and hot again tomorrow, high 94. It's 73 now.
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0: it's going into war every day.
1: It's in war
0: it's
1: right
0: a
1: now.
0: Trained soldier.
1: It is like it's like
0: okay. I may give you that.
1: And you know,
0: I just thought you seem to like stuff flies through you pretty fast.
1: Oh no, it does. Yeah, no. I mean, but I just think it'd be interesting. That stuff would probably. It might not even be that big a deal for me.
0: Like, you think you could battle through it?
1: No, I mean, like, I just, it's like, would I even know anything's happening?
2: It'd just be another day.
0: Just another day.
1: You know? Everyone's like, oh my God, that was the worst. I'm like, it wasn't that bad. It was kind of just like a normal.
0: I didn't think that it was that bad. I mean.
1: Oh, no?
0: It wasn't like, oh, like gut-wrenching pain or anything. I was like, oh, I got to go to the bathroom.
1: Right. But you actually came to work.
0: Yeah, the morning of mine. I did the prep the Sunday, came to work on the Monday morning, had one coffee because you can't drink anything past a certain time, and then as soon as the show ended, went for my colonoscopy.
1: That's just crazy. Yeah, I would take the day off, but...
2: yeah, that's what you're recommended to do. Mm-hmm.
1: Yeah.
0: I was fine. I got through.
1: Yeah, that's the thing. I mean, yeah. It is...
0: I didn't have any... fecal urgency during the show or anything.
2: It was, right. Thankfully.
0: I called out the night before.
2: Let us know when you're doing a prep again.
1: Yeah,
2: like
1: please.
2: Morning.
1: Thank you, please.
2: Because you never know.
0: Hey, it's prep day, guys.
1: Like, imagine there was a mishap on the show.
0: A mishap? Oh, I'm not going to poop myself.
2: It's a gamble.
1: It's a real gamble.
0: We all know the rule. If you got to go, you just get up and leave no matter what's happening.
1: I know, but I guess because I haven't gone through it, I don't know what it's like. I assumed that it was like so powerful that you almost didn't have the time to like realize. If I realized it here and it's too far away, then I'm in trouble.
0: No.
3: Yeah, but you getting up in the middle is different. Like if you had a fecal emergency.
1: Yeah.
0: You guys would just have to keep it going.
3: I know, but it'd be very obvious. The clock would start. We'd be like, Dave's been gone like 9 minutes. 10 minutes.
1: I know what I would do. I mean, we're going live. F it. We're going live against the door.
3: Yeah.
0: That is ridiculous.
3: Why not?
1: Yep.
0: Well, I'll do that to you.
1: Checking in with Dave.
0: Slip the under door
3: Dave,
0: microphone.
3: You got the news going. Put him on speaker.
4: I'm live outside the bathroom with Dave right now. Dave's inside right now. We hear something. Hold on.
0: Okay. Get out of here. I can't control it. It's colonoscopy prep. Chuck.
4: His V-hole sounds super tight to me. Yep.
0: He's analyzing V-hole sounds.
2: I'd love to know if anyone else went to work on a day of a colonoscopy. Like, let us know if you've.
0: I didn't think it was that crazy.
2: Because I've been around, I've been the driver, and usually people, you'll see them run into the bathroom before the colonoscopy.
1: Like
2: that's up
1: still,
2: to the time.
1: Like
2: some people.
0: Can I tell you, by the end of that night, Sunday night,
1: there was nothing left.
0: I knew everything
2: and
0: was
2: you're
0: out of me.
2: Really weak because you can't eat. And...
1: Yeah. I mean, this is all I do. I just prep for this. I was born for this, apparently.
0: Your life is a colonoscopy party.
1: Yeah, I mean, it literally, my whole life is colonoscopy prep. So listen, don't eat sugar in mass quantities because you don't want this.
0: No.
1: You don't want this.
0: No.
1: It's not fun.
0: Oh. Anyway, that was fun.
1: Yep.
0: But I guess we shouldn't do a party.
2: No.
1: No, my God.
2: Doesn't sound like fun.
1: I also don't want to be at a party where I know the other two guys in there are just going to poop their brains out any second. It's not the coolest
0: party. Well, that's working with you. That's the same as working with you every day.
1: I wouldn't want to work with me either.
0: You go poop your brain out every second.
1: I wouldn't want to work with me. I don't know how you guys do it.
0: All right. Other celebrity news. Machine Gun Kelly debuted his massive upper body blackout tattoo a few years ago. The dark mode tattoo covers the majority of his arm, chest, and stomach in black ink. Back when he was getting it done, though, he came down with a bad sickness that turned his skin yellow.
1: Okay.
0: He said, after the first week, we hit my lymph nodes around my armpits and shoulders, and I got super sick. I stopped being able to move certain parts of my body. He underwent the massive tattooing in 2 months, which is the problem. You're supposed to do this over 2 years. But he was looking for a physical change because he was covered in tattoos from a different phase in his life. He said, I saw death and drugs in all the patterns I was literally writing on my body. There were sad tattoos, holy tattoos, hellish tattoos. It was like my bipolarity was screaming off my skin and I had to get it to go away.
1: Yeah.
0: You don't want
1: yellow skin. No, you don't. No, you don't. I don't want Machine Gun Kelly either. At all around. I don't.
0: Well, none of us do. Too bad.
1: You know, I don't. Do.
0: Would he be the most annoying person to know? He'd be one of the most annoying people you could ever know. I feel like. Steven Spielberg's latest venture into the world of extraterrestrial life hits theaters this weekend. So far, critics appear to be fans of Disclosure Day. Right now, the film has 87% fresh rating on Rotten Tomatoes. Some of the reviews, the epic conclusion comes across as if Spielberg is sending the audience a message, begging them to use their hearts and their heads. I loved every second. Another one, in an era crowded by franchise entries and formulaic blockbusters, this film reminds us that Spielberg remains one of cinema's greatest storytellers.
1: Yeah, I'm wondering if it's going to freak me out.
0: Probably.
1: Yep, I don't like it. Probably going to freak
0: Spielberg, during his press tour for this, has said, you know, he believes aliens have always been here.
1: Yeah. Yep. I think he was told that a long, long time ago. And they said, go ahead and make these movies.
0: Make a friendly little alien movie.
1: Yep.
0: Make
1: people not first it was them. Like, let people know that they...
0: And then make them friendly and eat Reese's Pieces.
1: Right. And then let them really know what's going on.
0: Disclosure Day.
1: Yeah.
0: It's all been building up to this. You think his whole career has been just building
1: up
0: to this?
1: Yeah, probably, you know. Okay. Probably.
0: Matt Damon has launched a new career, a rapper.
1: Sure. I saw him on TV doing a little bit of rapping, and I was like, well, what are we doing here?
0: His alias is The Nomad, which is Damon spelt backwards.
1: Okay.
0: It's actually all part of a campaign by his charity, water.org, which aims to help get water to people around the world who need it.
1: And rapping, he thought, was going to be the...
0: He thought rapping could get him some attention. You want to hear a little bit?
1: Yeah. Sure.
0: Okay, this is Matt Damon rapping as The Nomad.
5: It's a constant struggle. Big, big trouble. Let's fix it on the double. 2 billion people don't have access to clean water.
1: Oh, that's terrible stuff.
0: It's horrible, right? It's like if I rapped.
1: Oh, my God.
5: So we have this Get Blue initiative. Everybody, by just going about their everyday life, if they're interacting...
3: The Nomad.
5: Now, or do we do them after? Here we go. Buy yourself a bevy, a shirt, a song. $5 can change the world. You can't go wrong.
0: Mayo, think you could take him down in a rap battle? Oh, my God.
3: Sounds just like Mayo on a Friday night.
1: No.
3: 2 o'clock in the morning.
1: You had to be better than that.
3: Couple pops in.
0: No way.
1: You had to be better than that.
3: It's Mayo on the streets of Ann Arbor.
1: Oh, no.
2: You're way better than that. Come on.
3: And then I was going to say something about Pearl Harbor.
1: That's one of your lines, isn't it?
3: Nah, I just made it up.
1: Oh, very cool.
3: Dropping bombs, you know.
1: Yep.
0: Dropping them bombs.
1: Like the... Pearl Harbor.
3: Yeah, not bad. Yeah,
1: not bad.
3: I don't rap anymore. It's been a long time.
0: You giving it up?
3: Yeah.
1: I mean, you ever just jot something down real quick?
0: You don't ever get the itch?
1: Like a rhyme scheme?
3: I sometimes if I'm alone.
1: Yeah.
3: Driving.
0: You may let it.
3: Hot fire.
1: Yeah.
2: When you're driving in the Subaru, that's what you're doing?
0: With the two car seats.
1: Cool. Yeah.
0: It's spitting hot
3: no
0: fire.
3: No kids, just me.
1: Put the beats on.
3: I'll do it very quietly.
1: Yeah.
3: Because I don't want anybody to see me. Subaru rhymes. Yeah.
1: I would love to hear the Subaru rhymes mixtape. I need that mixtape.
3: Nobody will ever hear it.
0: I got two kids that drive me crazy.
3: Dad rap?
0: Dad
3: people
0: rap.
3: Could relate to dad rap.
0: I'm sure they could.
1: You know,
0: that's probably existed.
1: It's probably already out there.
3: Yeah. Oh, you're right. I'm not going to make it anyway.
0: No.
1: But
0: I'd
1: nice.
0: Love to hear the fire that you are spitting.
3: There is no fire, man. It is super tepid.
1: Dude, here's the thing. You hung out with black guys, right?
3: Sure.
1: That were rapping.
3: Yeah.
1: They would not allow a little white guy who sucked to, like, take a turn.
3: No, they told me to stop before.
0: Oh. Yo, yo, yo, that's
1: stop,
0: enough.
1: Stop, stop,
0: that's
1: stop.
0: That's enough.
1: No, stop. Oh, yeah. I didn't know they told you to stop. Oh, yeah. Oh, no.
3: And then like, dude, I can't hear it again, okay? It's not my style. Oh. I got one buddy who was like, I don't like it. Stop rapping to me. Like, I don't like it at all.
1: Oh, my God.
3: So they have you're my black you. Friend. You got to listen.
1: Oh, wow.
3: It's like, I don't. So they have told you
1: I
3: to stop.
1: I thought all the, your yeah, black buddies were it. Like behind
3: some
1: you.
3: Some of them. Some
1: okay.
3: Of them.
1: All right.
3: But I choked once. I had my opportunity and I choked.
2: Aw.
3: I went to the guy's house. He Mom wanted spaghetti? To record. He played all these beats, but I was so baked. While I was waiting for him, I was doing dab after dab after dab.
1: Oh, yeah.
3: And he was like, you don't like this beat? I'm like... And he's like, all right, let's try a different beat, you know?
1: Oh,
3: and
1: no.
3: You can see them all being like,
6: this guy's...
3: Come on, man.
1: Yeah.
3: Like, come on.
7: Don't let us down.
3: And I didn't.
1: Oh,
6: you, no, you literally...
0: Choked. The day choked. The mayo died.
7: The that day the mayo died. That's it. It spoiled.
6: Yeah, you're never coming back, baby. I'm sorry about this, but... number one, you're terrible. We never want to hear it again. But you also crack under pressure.
3: He was in the scene, like in the scene.
2: Oh,
3: doing concerts
2: oh.
3: around. Like,
0: oh my
2: no.
0: God! Yeah. And you were hanging with him.
3: Yeah, it was like a real opportunity.
2: Oh, that's horrible.
1: You know? Oh no!
6: Really you could have been. Down. Why'd you bring this white?
0: It's like
6: fellow.
0: 8 Mile gone wrong. Yeah. It's like the worst of 8 Mile.
2: It's a different and an 8 Mile story.
1: Well, it's like 8 Mile is done in the first 20 minutes.
3: He's like, yeah, here we go.
0: Here we go.
3: Yeah.
0: No, man, I can't. I can't.
6: Okay, don't sweat it. We're gonna play the next beat for you.
7: Okay, hold on a second. I don't know. I'm not feeling it. I've done about 25 dabs.
3: The day the mayo died.
1: Oh God, that's one of the saddest tales. That is not how. In my brain, he just walked away. Like it could
0: right.
1: have been something
0: he got,
1: amazing.
0: It was his decision to get out of the game,
1: and he was like, "I can't do it, guys. No. I got to change my life."
7: He was shamed out of the game.
3: I got very scared. And then was like, "I can never get back out there."
0: Jason Watson in 9 Mile.
6: Wait a second, though. But now the redemption.
7: Mm-mm.
6: Now no, the redemption.
7: He can't come back.
3: There is no redemption. I don't have that in me. I don't have the courage
7: it's
3: or the strength.
7: Gone.
3: I just gave up. And I'll regret it forever. As a man, I was. I'm like, what do I have? I don't even have anything to rap about.
7: Imagine
3: the suburbs.
7: You would have been dripping in gold, surrounded by bitches right now.
3: My life could be so different. Yeah. I'd be dead. That's the truth.
1: Wow. Well, yeah, there's right. that.
3: I'd be dead.
2: Yeah, yeah.
1: There's
2: yeah.
1: the other guy
2: meant
1: from.
2: Not to be.
1: From here, it was like he's like the king of Farmington or whatever.
3: That's it sounded like yeah. that guy sometimes.
2: King of Farmington.
1: Oh my God,
3: you
1: that guy's
3: do.
1: Amazing. Yeah.
0: Finally, here, a cover band, believe it or not, has surpassed 1 billion views online. A cover band.
1: That's crazy.
0: They're from Australia and they're ready to launch a U.S. tour. Here's the story from 9 News.
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9: 9 years ago, Condello invited some mates over to jam. They called themselves the Hindley Street Country Club.
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10: oh,
9: him
10: no,
9: some
10: sorry,
9: unexpected
10: Lise.
9: News.
10: She said, Dad, you guys have gone viral. And I didn't know viral, you know, what do I know about viral at my age? But she was right, it's true, it's gone viral.
9: Band is now light years away from where they started. 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
8: Well. If you love me now.
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1: totally
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1: segment.
9: Reaching a combined billion views.
1: That's crazy,
10: every
1: dude.
10: Every moment with this band's a very pinch me moment. I get a lot of emails from the actual artists we cover. Praising what we do and loving our arrangements.
9: They're about to embark on a mammoth tour across the United States.
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1: They'll bring in different singers to like nail the vibe or whatever.
9: An Adelaide band on the global stage, now inspiring others.
10: Well, the best,
1: send this to my brother, break his heart.
10: Because I think that's how everyone starts. You all start playing in the bedroom and looking at yourself in front of the mirror with a tennis racket.
2: Not a normal cover band.
0: No.
2: They're really good.
1: They're pretty amazing.
0: A billion. I just don't know if I'd ever search out. If I wanted to hear a song.
2: No.
0: I don't need the original song. I do look up covers.
1: I will look up covers of like band, like songs from. If I love a band, sometimes I look up covers to see the way different people would do the song. Most of the time, I'm thoroughly let down.
2: Yeah. It's more common.
0: You got to admit, they're pretty damn good.
1: Yeah, they're fine. Yeah.
0: They're good, Chuck.
1: Well, I mean, they're good. They're, you know, they can play music.
0: Right.
1: You know?
0: Yes.
1: Yeah.
0: They're good at what they do.
1: Not cover writing songs.
0: Cover other band songs.
1: Yes.
0: We'll take a break. When we come back, what craziness did a Florida man in women's clothing cause? Have we found the scariest looking dude to ever drive a minivan? How did a guy flip out when he lost out on a promotion? And bitches tripping, all that and more on the way as we continue next on Dave and Chuck the Freak.
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0: Next email that came into us. My buddy found out recently I hadn't been laid in 9 years. He booked us to a vacation at a party resort. And I hooked up with this Peruvian girl. Dudes, my dry spell is over and it was amazing. Last night, she messaged saying she and a friend would love to come visit me at home.
13: My friend will be robbing you.
0: He says, my penis really wants to do this.
13: Oh, yeah.
0: But my head is putting up some red flags. What would you do here, honestly?
13: He's got to get her to prove that she loves
0: him. Oh, no. And he opens the door.
2: Who are you?
13: We're going to Peru.
0: Bring it on. Let's do it. Peru is a funny word. That's hilarious.
13: He's got to get her to Peru.
0: A man takes a chance. Working under pressure here. Not the best, but it's not what I can do. I found it actually okay. Wasn't the worst joke I ever heard. I laughed a little bit inside.
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1: Hey, it's Chuck the Freak on a Wednesday. 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
0: 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I'm setting my alarm to snooze until Labor Day.
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14: 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Gold and silver have just hit historic highs. Gold is over 5,000 per ounce. 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
0: Dave and Chuck the Freak, brought to you in part by Harley-Davidson. Riders, this is your shot to win a trip to the Sturgis Motorcycle Rally this August with Meltdown. 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A heat advisory going into effect today. The details coming up in the forecast right now. Let's update your commute with Lisa Way.
2: 75 south between 11 mile and 9 mile. Three left lanes are closed because of construction. It's slow right now from 12 mile. The Jeffries West at West Grand Boulevard, there's an accident there. That's on the right shoulder. 96 to Jeffries, westbound at Livernois, there's flooding in the right lane. 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
0: Heat advisory in effect from noon until 8 p.m. today. Mostly sunny. Slight chance of late afternoon showers and thunderstorms. High 93. Going to feel closer to 102 at times. Tomorrow, mostly sunny and hot. High 94. Heat index values as high as 101. It's 74 now.
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15: The Lodge Freeway North between 7 and 8 Mile. There's stop-and-go traffic because of an earlier accident. 75 South between 11 Mile and 9 Mile. Three left lanes are closed because of construction. It's slowed from 12 Mile. 96 West after 696. Disabled vehicle is on the left shoulder. 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
16: So mandatory minicamp is in full swing across the NFL. However, the Lions continued organized team activities yesterday. Detroit is back on the practice field today for the three-day voluntary session.
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14: Heat advisory in effect from noon until 8 p.m. today. Mostly sunny, slight chance of late afternoon showers and thunderstorms, high 93. Heat index values close to 102. Sunny and hot again tomorrow, high 94, could feel closer to 100. Right now in Metro Detroit, 78.
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16: Hey. It gets you every time.
17: It does. I can't stop the fake wild thing.
16: Nope. As we continue on Dave and Chuck the Freak, what insanely dangerous thing are two teens accused of doing? Is a new disorder linked to drinking too much hard seltzer? And douchebags of the day on the way.
18: Checking in with the Morning Report.
17: I'm Dave Hunter. Time now for a check of the news. Well, two idiot teens have been arrested after they were using cables to climb a suspension bridge, causing an hours-long traffic jam.
16: What the hell were they doing?
17: Climbing a suspension bridge. Never, ever would I ever consider that.
16: No.
17: What's funny, though, the story takes a shift. Because
16: that's not what I thought you were about to say.
17: The story takes a shift.
16: No. It was like
17: a shift.
16: Shift. Okay. Oh, yeah. Because sometimes the story does take one of those, too.
17: It does.
16: You know,
17: to something unexpected. Okay. First, let's get to the details.
19: Two teen boys who climbed to the top of the Narrows Bridge are now facing charges. State troopers used a service elevator to get to the top last night. They arrested a 16-year-old and 17-year-old. This is just after 11 p.m. Saturday. The incident shut down all westbound lanes of State Route 16 at the bridge for more than an hour. This afternoon, we learned this. An employee for Snuffin's Catering sent us this video. They were coming back from an event. They had a lot of leftovers in the car. So they gave it out to all those drivers stuck in that traffic jam.
17: So for the next whole part of the story, it's just these people that run Snuffer's Catering cutting up beef and serving it to the people in the traffic jam.
16: Oh, that ain't bad.
20: Sure, so I'm carving tenderloin on the side of the 16 freeway, just before the bridge.
16: We'll take some tenderloin.
20: Parked neighbors.
17: Want a piece of car tenderloin?
16: Where'd you make it?
17: Right in the car.
16: So yeah, I guess. What the hell?
21: Strange.
16: That's your car? Right in the van there? On the seat? I mean, I'm starving for sure.
21: How long were they there?
17: Hours.
16: Oh. I am starving. Would I eat car
17: tenderloin?
16: Tenderloin right now.
22: Oh, yeah.
16: Yeah. Oh, yeah. Yeah.
22: It looks good.
21: Car tenderloin. I don't know.
17: She's plating it up and everything.
22: I trust her for some reason.
17: Yeah, but are people just digging in there with their fingers?
16: So was this heated up beforehand and it's just...
17: Yes, they were on their way back from a catering gig.
16: All right. Oh,
22: that
16: my.
22: That looks good.
17: Car tenderloin?
22: Cooked to perfection.
17: Car tenderloin?
16: Yes, please.
21: Great promotion for her business.
16: I mean, literally, it's 3 minutes of them just cooking.
17: A commercial.
16: It's a whole commercial.
17: There's like 20 seconds about the kids climbing the bridge, and the rest is just Snuffer's Catering.
21: Who cares about that?
16: Yep.
23: So we're not the only ones who get distracted by food.
17: Absolutely.
23: Even the news.
16: Not
17: they
16: bad.
17: Took a shift.
16: See what I mean?
17: Dude. I gotta go take a shift.
16: Me too. Me too, Dave. Wow.
17: Goodness.
21: Huh.
17: But that's it. They took a big twist there to
16: it just really did. I mean, I can't believe they continued to show it for as long as they did. Like you think
17: the beginning and they serve
16: 5 seconds.
17: Back to the studio.
16: Keep
17: playing the beef.
23: They have anything else? Just tenderloin.
17: That's all they seem to have in abundance of.
21: Like a couple more, sides. Right?
17: Yeah.
21: Some sides.
16: I like some zip sauce with that, too.
17: Oh, hook me up with a little zip
23: sauce. Rolls. You got to have rolls.
17: Oh, mm-hmm. Make little tenderloin sandwiches.
23: Oh, get out of town.
17: Horseradish. Au jus. Little au jus.
23: Ah, you're talking
17: to me. You got any au jus?
23: I'll take some
16: just cornbread.
23: Some broccoli crowns.
17: Oh, cornbread.
23: Cornbread. Yeah. Somebody say cornbread?
17: Yeah, now you're talking dirty. When Lisa said cornbread earlier, he almost finished his
16: pants.
17: Oh, my
16: God.
17: So let's keep it down. He went, woo!
16: He did. I've never seen anything like
17: the beginning of a Michael Jackson song.
23: Came out of nowhere.
17: Ow! They should tell much you clip that and turn it into a song.
16: Oh, my God. Oh man, those when they're done right,
17: they're amazing. When people walk into something,
16: oh, they're like and then it kicks into the perfect song.
17: I love those. I love it. All right, this, believe it or not, another hot air balloon gone wrong.
16: Oh no!
17: A couple aboard a hot air balloon luckily escaped unharmed after the aircraft smashed into a tree before making a dramatic crash landing at a Northern California country club. The balloon drifts down toward the Green Valley Country Club, clipping a tree before slamming to the ground near the golf course. Witnesses described it as a controlled crash landing, with several commenters noting that rough landings can occur during hot air balloon flights, depending on the weather conditions and the available landing space. The balloon eventually came to a standstill in an open area of the property, according to witnesses. However, they say they're not exactly sure what went wrong.
16: My guess is just was windy.
17: Windy and you hit a tree.
16: A little bit windy it's a balloon. You hope for the best.
17: Sometimes the best is not enough.
16: Yeah. I'm just glad they didn't get like tossed out and in the air or something like that, you know. Like if the basket's on the ground, jump out.
17: Oh, yeah.
16: Every time. Even if it's on, like that just you just get out. I'm getting out.
17: No, that was always my fear when I was in one is that I would tip out of it because I have more me is above the basket than in the basket.
16: Yeah.
17: Not.
16: I'm trying to hop over the basket and get out. Hopefully I can hop it.
17: Hop more, Chuck. Hop higher.
16: It's hard.
17: Hop higher.
16: It's hard.
17: I'm already out.
16: Kind of afraid.
17: Beware. Too many high noons could send you to the hospital.
16: Well, that's true in almost any case, right?
17: There's a new disorder, though, linked to drinking too much hard seltzer. A brand new disorder. Spike seltzers.
16: I hope it has a great name that you come up with on the fly.
17: Spiked seltzers have certainly spiked in popularity since being named the official cocktail of the summer in 2019. Drinks like White Claw and High Noon have a relatively low calorie count and are lower in alcohol than spirits. But just because they're light doesn't mean you can drink a bunch. Several people who consumed two or more six-packs of hard seltzer a day...
16: Okay, relax.
17: Developed a condition now known...
16: as alcoholism.
17: ...as the Mihandru Vacharani syndrome.
16: Is that the guy who got it first?
17: Or the guy who named it because he's the Indian doctor.
16: Right,
17: I'm going to go with that.
16: Okay. Yeah.
17: The disorder... only the second newly identified kidney disorder in the last 35 years.
16: Holy crap.
17: Resulted in a dangerous drop in blood sodium levels, brought on by excessive fluid intake from low solute drinks like hard seltzers. This condition can cause serious health issues, headaches, nausea, confusion, seizures, even a coma.
16: Damn.
17: They say it's dangerous more so during the hot summer months when people are more likely to become dehydrated. When a drink has high amounts of water but low levels of sodium or sugar, like many alcoholic beverages, the kidneys have trouble effectively processing and excreting excess fluid.
16: Three or four, six packs, I don't know.
17: Look at the mess I'm in.
16: I mean, they've been warning us for years.
17: My head is like a football.
16: They've been warning us for years. You can't have three or four, six packs in one day. Let's not do that.
0: No, it's a lot.
16: Some dudes can put them back, though.
17: Oh, yeah, especially these because
16: but I mean, like, if it's summer,
17: most men won't even feel the effects of it.
16: Well, I mean, after...
17: Well, you drink several six-packs, okay,
16: right,
17: finally,
16: yeah,
17: you're getting a buzz.
16: Yeah. I mean, I think they're technically probably like a shot in each one, don't you think? I mean, I don't know. I've never had them.
0: No.
16: I just assumed, I guess. It's like, why am I having a drink if it's not at least one...
1: Keeping it light.
16: Light in the area. Light. Keep it light on the
1: just
16: water.
1: Just have a shot of vodka, then you're better.
16: Yeah,
1: I guess you're better off. Straight shot.
16: Mm-hmm.
17: Yeah. We'll take a break. Mm-hmm. And when we come back in just a moment, did a woman accidentally bake a dick bread?
16: Oh, wow.
17: Douchebags of the day and more coming up.
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17: If you don't think there's money in hand jobs, you're wrong.
3: Wait a minute, there is? What am I doing here?
17: There you go. Authorities raided a rub and tug. How much do you think in cash they had on hand?
3: Did they have $100,000?
0: That's a lot.
17: $750,000.
3: Oh my God!
17: Get to jerking.
0: You're going to work.
17: You're going to get carpal tunnel, Al. You're going to have to wear one of those special gloves that carpal tunnel people wear.
16: Yeah, that's he probably does.
17: Nothing like being jerked on with a chubby guy in a carpal tunnel glove.
3: You got the carpal tunnel glove. I just joined the CPAP club.
16: Boy, that's hot, huh?
17: Someone texted in a good Star Wars type name for Al. Lube Guywhacker.
3: That's got a good ring to it.
16: Lube.
17: And that's not Vader you're hearing.
3: I am your father.
17: That's Al.
3: Yeah, that's the sound of me jerking a man.
17: And he's like, no!
16: You gotta call him daddy, not father.
17: No, it's not true!
3: I'm your daddy.
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17: W
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15: 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Here's Lisa Way.
18: 75 north at 9 mile, an accident closing down the two right lanes. It's slow from 8 mile. 75 on the southbound side between 11 mile and 9 mile. Three left lanes are closed. It's slow from 12 mile. That'll wrap up on June 15th. And 75 southbound at the Jeffries, the left lane's closed. 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
16: So Tigers blew out the Twins 10-4 in their series opener at home. Dylan Dingler led the offense with a pair of homers, four RBIs. Kerry Carpenter and Riley Green also went deep for Detroit. They have now won six of their last seven games.
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15: We do have a heat advisory in effect from noon until 8 p.m. today. It's going to be mostly sunny. There is a slight chance of late afternoon showers or thunderstorms. High of 93. Heat index value is as high as 102. Partly cloudy overnight, chance of showers and storms through the night. Low 72. Hot again tomorrow. Right now, 80 degrees.
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15: Back here with you on Dave and Chuck the Freak. We've talked about this on the show before. You can't go to a sporting event, a concert, or a wedding without seeing people with their heads buried in their phones. And there are probably fathers who get caught scrolling during a child's birth.
0: Oh, yeah.
15: In a new survey, 1 in 10 adults admit they've missed a once-in-a-lifetime moment because they were too busy on their phone.
0: Well, you know, sometimes you don't expect them. You know, there's been a lot of strikeouts, and you don't think the big hit's coming.
15: Out of the park!
16: You know, what?
15: Out of the park!
16: What just happened?
15: Home run!
16: Oh, my God. Yeah, I saw it.
18: Did you see
16: it,
18: Dad?
16: What a...
18: You saw it right down the only one I've ever done.
16: Oh, my God. Holy cow. That was right out of here, huh?
18: You see so many people at the game on their phones. They're not even paying attention at all.
0: It's you're just there
15: we're
0: to
15: so
0: hand out the snacks.
15: Programmed now to any downtime at all, we go straight to our phone, right?
1: It's also so boring.
15: Well, sure.
0: I didn't say it.
15: At times. Mm. 46% of people admit they've scrolled during situations where they should have been present, like a birthday party, a family gathering, while sightseeing, while working on a morning show.
3: I've never missed anything.
15: Mm-hmm. 52% of people say they've been so distracted by their phone, they've had to rewind a movie or TV show to figure out what happened.
0: I've done that. I do that. Mm. When I am like on my computer, I'm generally like playing a video game, looking or having some kind of local, like some kind of news type of thing going on. And then also I might be on my phone at the same time. That's how crazily distracted I have to be to just be feel normal.
15: So, that's why I love to, like, you guys make fun of my plane movies, but my phone's gone. I am focused on that crappy movie.
0: Yeah. I mean, I make better choices, you know?
15: I've seen all the good ones.
0: You should. I guess that's true.
15: 66% admit they'll sometimes pick up their phone without a reason to do so.
0: All the time.
15: And 47% of people wish they could reclaim the time they've wasted on their smartphones.
0: I'm ready for the next thing. Is really where I'm at.
15: Your next big distraction?
0: Like, let's get away from these phones and like, what is it? Cool is the next thing going to be? Let's go. Chop, chop. I don't want to hold it anymore. I want it in my brain. Put it in. Let's go.
15: Mom Online is going viral for her brilliant idea because it's so obvious you'll say, well, sure, why didn't we think of that? It's called Backwards Beach Day. It just means instead of waking up early, fighting the crowds, and staying at the beach for the hottest part of the day, you go later, closer to sunset.
0: When the sharks come out.
15: She was concerned with her young kids and how they were always cranky and having to deal with lunch and naps. So she said it was just a disaster. So instead, they now have a relaxing day. They feed the kids, let them take a nap when everyone's refreshed, then they pick up their stuff and go to the beach. A lot of people are leaving.
18: Yeah, that's perfect.
15: When you're arriving,
0: yeah.
15: So you'll have more enjoyable beach time.
0: I was just going to say, you just got to get out of there before the sun starts coming down, because then that becomes the most annoying time at the beach of all time.
15: Sunset time?
0: Oh my God, guys.
18: Got to see the sunset.
0: Everybody, I mean, if you saw how many sunset photos I had to take of Stella and none of them were okay. I'm like, I have 1,000 photos.
15: But she didn't like any of them?
0: None of them.
15: No, they didn't
0: She's
15: pass
0: like,
15: the
0: you're
15: test.
0: Garbage. You're garbage at taking selfies. You're the worst. I'm like, I got to be like down and all sorts of crap. I'm like, no, it's the worst. And it's everybody. It's everyone is doing it. You look around, I'm like, oh yeah, I'm not alone here. It's everybody. Annoying.
18: That makes sense though, to go.
15: Go later in the day.
0: Especially if you hate the heat.
3: Forget the beach in general.
15: You're not even going to
3: inside beach.
15: Inside beach?
3: Oh, we have a lot of foam in an inside beach.
15: Oh, it's called a bathtub?
3: A tan blanket. And a blue blanket, and you put a little fish out, and I get some chairs set up, and we have a whole beach day inside.
15: Oh, my God.
16: What? In the air conditioning?
3: Oh, yeah. They love an inside beach. They get their sand pails. I'm pretending to fish
18: awful.
3: And swim
18: that.
3: In the... Awful?
18: Yeah.
3: It's an amazing experience. We're setting up an inside beach.
15: Hi, Children's Aid Society. Yeah, I just like to report
16: an
15: inside beach.
16: I've never thought of it.
15: I'm going to report an inside beach. He doesn't take his kids anywhere.
16: Let them
0: play with sand or anything? Or no?
1: No.
0: Forget that.
1: Tan inside the house. Sand is a tan tough. Blanket. Oh, yeah, how do you make a sandcastle with a tan blanket?
3: You pretend.
1: Mm.
3: Inside.
18: Gotta use your imagination,
3: beach.
18: I guess.
3: It's hot.
18: But huh. That's why you find water.
3: All right, snack time, everybody. Let's walk to the kitchen.
0: Oh my God, oh my amazing. God. I love this idea. Yeah, I
3: turn
0: gotta
3: the
0: get
3: fan out. On. Do you guys feel that breeze?
0: The wind's coming in.
1: You and Chuck should have had kids together. I mean, yeah. It would have been perfect.
0: Oh.
1: It would have been
0: perfect. Seagulls.
3: Seagulls. Everybody get under the blanket. Get under the blanket.
1: That's not blanket. That's the sand.
3: The other blanket. Yeah.
1: That's the water.
0: He's got an umbrella. He's got an umbrella
3: Our
0: set up.
3: Our beach towels. Inside beach, I'm telling you.
0: Hashtag I love the idea ever. If you get like a tan color blanket, really stretch it out, big long beach, and a blue one.
3: Mm-hmm.
0: Hey, you gonna? Hey, why don't we catch some waves?
1: What, do they floor swim?
3: Yeah.
0: Yeah. Yeah. I jump in with no them. No one can drown floor
3: I
0: swimming.
3: I jump in with them.
18: Get out in this the is... backyard.
0: No,
18: in
3: we do that
18: pool.
3: Too, but sometimes, you know, it's enough spraying dab with the hose.
18: No.
3: It's an inside beach, especially in the winter.
18: Well, in the winter, yeah.
0: Oh, wow. But then you hit them with an inside beach in the winter by the fire?
3: Yeah.
0: Yeah.
1: Okay. All right.
3: Fire. Fireplace?
0: Yeah.
3: Who do you think I am?
0: Well, I don't know.
3: Maximilian?
1: Maximilian.
0: Fireplace. I don't know.
3: Fireplace. You know
0: get
3: what
0: one
3: our
0: of those
3: fireplace
0: heaters.
3: Is? Turn on the stove.
1: Oh, my God. That's so
0: that's
1: good.
0: Fine.
1: They don't
0: feel how hot
1: do
0: the
1: that.
0: Sun is.
1: Yeah. Don't do that, they say.
3: Let's read some stories by the fire tonight. Yeah, they're in the kitchen.
1: And finally, a woman online named Mariana baked bread for her nephew's 9th birthday because her nephew loves bread.
0: Okay.
1: So she shaped the dough into the shape of a 9, put a ramekin in the loop of the 9 to keep it shape while it was baked, and she posted it online saying, not bad, right?
0: Uh-oh.
1: Pretty good because she's an amateur baker. Didn't take long, though, for the internet to realize something else. Mm. Dick bread.
0: Of
1: she
0: course.
1: Just made dick bread.
0: Of course.
1: There's how it turned out.
0: Oh, wow.
1: There.
0: No. I mean,
1: so first comment, congrats on being a social media legend, dick bread lady.
0: Oh, my God.
1: It went viral. Thousands of comments. One person said he's 9, so he's likely to see it as a 9. If he sees it as the other thing, he will think it's hilarious because he's a 9-year-old boy. Someone else said, I'm extremely too high and immature for this.
0: It never goes away. You never don't find it funny. Come on. As a guy?
1: Oh, of course.
0: That it just, she would have been better off. I don't know.
18: It's not a good 9.
0: The 9 didn't work out.
18: No.
1: The Today Show reached out to her. She said, I thought, I'll just bake something. I love baking bread. She added that if she had have noticed that it looked like a shaft, she would not have posted it.
0: No.
1: She didn't.
0: No. It's not, maybe it's just not top of mind to a lady who bakes.
18: No.
0: You
18: she
0: know?
18: Don't think that.
1: She just thinks she made the perfect number 9.
0: Oh, yeah.
3: What's in the middle? Is that butter?
1: A ramekin. Just to hold the shape.
3: Oh, I thought there was some liquid in it.
0: You could put something delicious in it.
1: You could put butter in there and dip the bread, rip a piece off and dip it in.
3: Well, you just brush the tip. Okay. It really will, though. You go all the way with it now. Yeah. Start selling dick bread.
1: Brush the tip.
0: I mean, if you are a dick bread lady and there's a market, you run with it. It's your one shot.
1: Right.
0: You got one shot at this life.
1: There are people that will want to buy dick bread.
0: Oh, of course.
3: Dickcuterie board?
1: Dickcuterie.
3: Takes off. You got some meats and cheeses on the side. There's a space for it.
0: Dude, I'm telling you.
1: They're the pubes.
0: We could probably sell a kit. You could probably sell a kit that would just do this.
1: Dickcuterie?
0: Yep. I love that.
1: Trademark David Chuck the Freak.
0: Sell the kit. We could even get some kind of like metal ring that you'd sort of put just slightly over.
1: To form a head?
0: Yeah. Yep. It would do it.
1: Yes, ours would be way more dick-like.
0: Oh my God! Yeah. So
1: absolutely,
0: it'd be veiny.
1: There'd be no mistaking. There'd be no mistaking. We made dick.
0: Oh my God! Oh yeah, we're incredible at that.
1: When we come back, douchebags of the day. What were a group of golf-loving content creators busted doing? We'll explain after this.
4: Previously on Dave and Chuck the Freak. those influencers that were doing a food review when a car slammed into them. They be suing.
0: Oh yeah.
4: Some of our listeners have done a deep dive. He said, I spent some time with her TikTok because her reviews are very sexual.
1: He feeds her, she deep throats it.
0: I know.
1: That's what their page
0: is all
1: about. That's
0: their content.
5: She does way more.
0: What?
1: Wait, that's him.
0: Okay. He's got quite a kebab.
4: Holy smokes. I don't say that often when I see porn. Holy smokes.
0: Yeah, it's a hell of a review to their porn.
1: Holy smokes.
0: Can you review this? Are we somehow able to leave a comment? Because you should. In fact, everyone should go and leave a comment that only says, Holy smokes. That's how you really know something's good.
6: It's Dave and Chuck the Freak.
1: Hey, it's Dave. 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
31: 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Let's take one more look at the roads on this Wednesday. Here's Lisa Way.
18: 75 northbound at 9 Mile. An accident closing down the two right lanes. It's slow from 8 Mile. 75 south between 11 and 9 Mile. Three left lanes are closed. It's slow from 12 Mile. And the Jeffries west between Levan and 275. Two left lanes are closed. It's slow from Farmington. There's Dave and Chuck, but if you're in a car accident, there's only Mike. Attorney Mike Morris, the Mike Morris Law Firm, 855 Mike Wins.
0: So mandatory minicamp is in full swing across the NFL. However, the Lions continue OTAs yesterday. Detroit's back on the practice field today for the three-day voluntary session.
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31: A heat advisory in effect from noon until 8 p.m. today. Mostly sunny, but a slight chance of late afternoon showers and thunderstorms. High of 93, could feel as high as 102 at times. Mostly sunny and hot again tomorrow. High 94, heat index values up to 101. Right now, it's 81 degrees.
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0: You're a stupid douche.
2: You are so a douche. I'm nominating you for Biggest Douche in the Universe Award, you douche.
3: Dave and Chuck the Freak salute the douchebag of the day.
4: Well, these douchebags are some guys in L.A. that thought it would be funny to hit golf balls into traffic.
5: Oh, wow.
4: And buildings downtown.
5: Okay.
4: Now, the internet has tracked them down, but it's unclear if the cops will go after these douche nozzles.
5: Hmm.
4: They're not hiding their faces. They found their account. It has over 45,000 followers. They appear to be doing this nightly across L.A., joking in the comments about never getting caught.
5: Pretty nice swing, actually.
4: Well, they're good golfers, but they're also douche nozzles.
5: That's half of golfers, right?
4: How many windows have they broken?
6: Yep. Good. Yeah, like you said, though, good swing.
5: It's not bad, right?
6: Hands nice and low through impact.
5: All right, did you see how he finished?
4: Internet sleuths quickly identified the Instagram page at Everywhere We Play Golf, which has over 46,000 followers, and pointed to local Los Angeles golf coach and content creator Dave Fink as one of the ringleaders. They've reached out to the LAPD, but they've yet to hear back on this.
5: It's super dangerous to hit balls into traffic.
7: Yeah.
5: I mean,
4: but they built up their following with this kind of street golf.
5: Well, this is what you have to do, yeah.
4: Posting videos of players launching golf balls from unconventional urban locations. It's whole pages, videos of golfers teeing off from rooftops, sidewalks, parking structures, wherever. The dangerous trend has left people terrified of a catastrophic accident that could happen and could end up claiming some lives because of it. Someone said a golf ball leaves a club at well over 100 miles an hour. Hitting one into a windshield isn't a prank. It's a random act of violence that could kill people. Many in the comments are calling on law enforcement to investigate these, as they call them, dumb, inconsiderate morons.
5: I call them golfers. yeah. I mean, it'd be kind of interesting to see down a street, if you really hit one straight, just how far it would go. It's going to bounce, and it's going to keep bouncing. It's going to...
4: Hit a window or a car or...
5: Yeah, I know, kill somebody. I get it.
8: Just
5: walking
8: with my tacos.
5: Yeah. Oh,
7: don't mess with your tacos.
5: Oh, my God. Knock the tacos right out of your hand.
8: Or knock the head out of your
5: shoulders. Well, yeah, that's true, too.
8: Just the body holding tacos now.
9: Jason's special now.
5: He won't let go. He's gone, though.
8: Tacos.
9: That's all he can say now.
5: Oh,
9: no.
5: Yeah.
9: All he can say.
5: Feed him
9: tacos.
5: A little bit, Dave.
9: On
5: give him a little bit. We'll feed you some tacos as you fade off into the night.
9: Good night. Say good night.
5: Yeah.
4: And that's going to do it for us here on this Wednesday. Stay safe, and we'll talk to you next time on Dave and Chuck the Freak.
10: I think everyone should say penis so we can take away the negative power of the word. Yeah, so everybody?
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0: 101 WRIF, everything that rocks. Good morning. My name is Jade, and look at that. We are already halfway through the week, and feels like it's going by quickly, and I'm excited for that. Because I'm excited for the weekend. It is already a very humid start to the day today. Temperatures only rising, high around 91. Mix of sun and clouds. In the 90s again tomorrow. Looks like we might get some relief from that humidity come this weekend. So just keep that in mind as you're making plans. Coming up today, your shot to score tickets for Godsmack at Pine Knob. That's around 12:30. I've also got Dave Chappelle tickets up for grabs. That'll be around 1:30.
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0: don't know what has gotten into the Tigers, but I am definitely a fan because the month of May was not great, but the month of June starting off pretty great. Another big win last night, 10-4 over the Twins down there at Comerica Park, and that means they are on a 7-game win streak. Back in action tonight, 6:40 first pitch. And if you missed it, the sky last night down there at the ballpark after those storms rolled through, something out of a movie. I reposted it up on my Instagram page on my story. You can follow me at Jade on the Radio.
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0: Masters of the Universe hit theaters last weekend. Jared Leto playing Skeletor. A lot of times his acting roles hit or miss, right? He's actually getting good reviews as Skeletor. So if you get a chance, make sure you check that one out. The new one from Evanescence coming up. It's 30 Seconds Tomorrow.

0: About a month ago, Monkey of Korn did say that they've got about 40 songs written for a new album. As for when we will hear those songs, no word as of yet. My name is Jade. Hey, coming up tomorrow night, Meltdown is out for Full Throttle Thursdays at Singer's Bar and Grill off of Grand River in Wixom. 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My name is Jade. High Noon is on the way. 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

0: 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There is an unofficial book about the history of Slipknot and their 1999 album Iowa, due out in August from author Dan Franklin, titled Somewhere Between Screaming and Crying, Slipknot, New Metal, and 9/11. You can get more details online. In other Slipknot news, this is actually kind of cool. Apparently, actor Javier Bardem, who plays Max Cady in the new Apple TV miniseries Cape Fear, he's a big fan of heavy metal, specifically Slipknot. He says, I can't live without it. It's what I listen to when I drive. It's what I listen to when I'm being driven. It's what I listen to before I go to sleep. Yeah, I listen to Slipknot to go to sleep. And that is a different style of unhinged.
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0: So you remember Guitar Hero was all the rage back in the mid-2000s. I spent a lot of my college nights playing Guitar Hero. There's a new version coming out this fall from the same creator, Red Octane. It's called Stage Tour and is set to feature songs from Ghost, Baby Metal, Weezer, Static X, and the Chili Peppers. More details are online. The new one from 3 Days Grace coming up. It's the Chili Peppers on the Rev.

I need caller 25 right now at 248-544-WRIF. You are going to see Godsmack, STP, and Dorothy when they come to Pine Knob on June 21st. You're also going to qualify to be a Riff VIP with passes to meet Sully. 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

0: 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Thank you for listening. A little raise hell. And Dorothy going to be raising hell at Pine Knob June 21st with Godsmack and STP. Chris Skiles over there in Trenton just scored tickets. He's going to be out there as well. 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My name is Jade. Still time to get a High Noon request in. What do you want to hear? 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

0: Jane's Addiction, 101 The Riff, everything that rocks. That is for Mike, who texted in. Thank you so much for listening. My name is Jade. So just in time for barbecue season and the World Cup, Coors Light is announcing the release of their Taller Boy, which is essentially three beer cans packed into one giant can. And, you know, when I was in college, we used to do something similar to this. We would duct tape our cans together and make what we would call a wizard stick. Either way, the Taller Boy canister is only available exclusively at shop.coorslight.com, and they will be available starting tomorrow. And I feel like I want one. I want one for a backyard barbecue.
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0: congratulations to Jay Horn over there in Newport. Going to see Dave Chappelle this Monday. 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My name is Jay. We got a lot of cool stuff going on all summer, of course, all of the concerts, but also we would love to send you to the Sturgis Motorcycle Rally with Meltdown coming up in August. 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That's Rob Zombie, Sammy Hagar, and many more. How do you win? 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

0: you are looking for something to do this weekend, a beloved Detroit favorite celebrating its 160th anniversary. Of course, I'm talking about Werner's, the cure for everything if you grew up here in Metro Detroit. So they've teamed up with Detroit City Distillery. There's a big old block party happening in Eastern Market on Sunday, and the craft distiller is going to be serving their cocktails made from Werner's from 1 until 4 again on Sunday. They've got a boozy Boston cooler, the 313 Mule, and a Woody's Wink, which is a gin drink. 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
0: In case you missed it, Jack White has announced another new album. It's called Frozen Charlotte, due out on July 10th. And shared the first song. It's called Dollar Bill, which you can stream online. And Jack White going to be playing Pine Knob for the first time in his career July 25th. Concert details on our website. It's the White Stripes.

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0: home for rock and roll in the Motor City. It's 101 WRIF. My name is Jade. That's going to wrap things up for me. Halfway through the week, getting closer to the weekend. And in case you're wondering, yes, it's very humid and very hot outside. Did a couple of laps in the parking lot a little while ago. And it is humid. It is sticky. Meltdown in the studio coming up next for today's Foreplay at 4. I love this theme. I DJ'd weddings for like 10 years, so I love this. Songs that would be inappropriate at a wedding. Get your suggestions in. 248-544-WRIF. Tickets up for grabs for the Strokes, plus VIP passes for our special riff session with Brent Smith and Zach Myers of Shinedown. So stick around for all that. Have a great afternoon. I'll be back tomorrow. Meltdown's coming up.
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2: Matt Damon has launched a new career, a rapper. 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
3: 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Big, big trouble. Let's fix it on the double.
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5: 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You had to be better than that.
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0: Muse and Uprising on Detroit's Rock Station, The Riff. Hey, it's Meltdown for the Foreplay at Forte. I thought we'd have some fun, right? We're not going to dive into the black and white area. We're going to get a little gray with songs that would be inappropriate at a wedding. If you know me, you know I don't go to weddings. I hate weddings. I think I've been to about 5 in the last 30 years, and one of them was mine. And it was just my wife and myself. But I digress. Songs that would not be appropriate at weddings. We'll have a little fun with this coming up here at the Foreplay at 4. Before that, I'll give you a chance to go see the Strokes at Pine Knob on June 15th. And a lot of people have been asking me about this riff session with Brent Smith and Zach Byers of Shinedown at Rockin' Brews in Royal Oak. I've got your chance to get in courtesy of the Riff coming up this afternoon as well.
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0: There's White Zombie on Detroit's Rock Station, The Riff. Probably not a good song to play at a wedding. That's going to be the theme for the 4 Play 4 coming up here in a bit. Songs that are inappropriate for wedding receptions and whatnot. As you probably know, I'm not a huge wedding fan, so I don't go to these weddings. But anyways, your help would be, your help is being urged on my social media, of course, at Meltdown, WRIF, and Meltdown Rocks. But right now, the Strokes, I've got your tickets to go see them June 15th at Pine Knob. Tickets for the show are still available. But if you want to go courtesy of the Riff and walk right in free, caller 25-248-544-WRIF.
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1: I thought we'd have some fun for a Wednesday. How about some songs that are inappropriate at weddings? You guys seem to like this one. There was a lot of requests for this theme today. We'll start with Theory of a Dead Man. This is not appropriate for a wedding.

Lots of requests for that one on today's theme, which is inappropriate wedding songs. I used to love her. Guns N' Roses on 101 The Riff. A lot of people requested that song. I'm going to send that out to a Ron Fisher Jr. He says, funny, considering your love for weddings. Yes, that's right. I get your sarcasm, Ron. Thanks so much for chiming in on my Facebook at Meltdown WRIF. 3 Days Grace, I Hate Everything About You. It's 101 The Riff.

0: Ugly Kid Joe on Detroit's Rock Station, The Riff, wrapping up the foreplay for the theme for inappropriate wedding songs. And that one fits for sure. Thanks for all your suggestions. Like I said earlier, you guys really went to bat on this one. Give me a lot of firepower for the songs today. All right, I've got your chance to go see this Riff session with Brent Smith and Zach Myers from Shinedown coming up here in about 25 minutes or so. So hang tight for that. I have Meltdown in the studio. I'll be at Lake Point Yacht Club tonight in Livonia for the Wednesday night bike night. I saw that they got this special menu for the parking lot with jumbo wings and hot dogs and brats and all of that. So yeah, if you're looking to come on out, come hungry, grab some drink specials as well. The beautiful women running the bikini bike wash, and I'll have your chance to join me at Full Throttle Saloon in Sturgis for the motorcycle rally. Throwing an extra $1,000 in cash, VIP concert passes, all of that. Tickets to see Godsmack, Avenged Sevenfold. I've got all of this tonight, Lake Point Yacht Club. Hope to see you up there at 7 o'clock.
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0: I don't know if you saw this, but a California woman, she said she found 20 sticks of dynamite in her garage. Authorities showed up and they said they haven't seen a bomb that big since Masters of the Universe. So, Alice in Chains on the Riff.

Yes, you heard right. Brent Smith and Zach Marius of Shinedown playing a special riff session for us. That's happening June 29th at Rockin' Brews in Royal Oak. Coming up here in about 10 minutes or so, I'll give you a chance to score your front-of-the-line passes and also your chance to meet Brent and Zach before the acoustic performance, okay? So, heads up, Ice Nine Kills, Spencer Charnas and the guys. Song's called Twisting the Knife. I Meltdown on the riff.

0: There's Harvey Danger on Detroit's Rock Station, The Riff. It's Meltdown here, and as promised, I did tell you guys, I give you away some Riff Session tickets, right? Well, this is where I deliver on that promise. Riff Session with Brent Smith and Zach Myers of Shinedown happens June 29th at Rockin' Brews in Royal Oak. Give you some passes to go to the front of the line. Plus, a meet and greet with Brent and Zach before the acoustic performance. Looking for caller 25 right now, 248-544-WRIF. Matter of fact, we'll do some live Shinedown for Live at 5 coming up.
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2: 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Just gave away some passes to go see Brent Smith and Zach Myers from Shinedown at the special riff session at Rock and Brews in Royal Oak coming up on June 29th. Let's give you a taste of what the band sounds like in full form.

0: Rival Sons at 101 WRIF. I'm Meltdown with Foo Fighters coming up here for you in a few minutes as they come through town in August. How about the World Cup? Does that start this week? I'm not even sure. I'm not a huge soccer fan. I guess I'm in the majority. According to a new poll, 54% of Americans aren't at all interested in the World Cup. 14% not very interested. They say 72% would bet against Team USA to make money. How about this? Speaking of money, $79 for fans to have their name put on the big screen at a World Cup venue this summer. And that's not even during the game. That's like before the game even starts. You got to get there early. And finally, Switzerland. I guess their World Cup team is staying at the San Diego Jewish Academy. There's actually a map inside the place showing the goalkeeper area, dressing room, that kind of thing. And marked in ominous red stripes, a snake area nearby the canyon that says, watch out for snakes. I guess they're not used to that over in Switzerland.
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Smashing Pumpkins on Detroit's Rock Station, The Riff. With Meltdown driving you home for a Wednesday, some cults coming up by a text suggestion. 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

0: Remedy, Seether on Detroit's Rock Station, The Riff. Maybe your remedy could be to get out of the Motor City and to the Sturgis Motorcycle Rally. That's where I come in. You can join me, Meltdown, when I broadcast from the Full Throttle Saloon in August. Plus, we'll throw in $1,000 in cash, VIP passes to the concerts at the Full Throttle. Zombies, Sammy Hagar, Jackal, and more playing. 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You can register and sign up anytime at WRAF.com. You can also go to Motor City Harley-Davidson in Farmington Hills and Motown Harley-Davidson in Taylor to enter there as well. And, of course, at my bike nights throughout the entire summer. So, once again, WRAF.com for all the details. I want you to join me in Sturgis for the motorcycle rally.
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0: earlier today on Dave and Chuck the Freak.
1: Matt Damon has launched a new career, a rapper. It's actually all part of a campaign by his charity, water.org, which aims to help get water to people around the world who need it.
2: 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Big, big trouble. 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
3: Couple pops.
4: No way. You had to be better than that.
3: It's mayo on the streets of Ann Arbor. I don't rap anymore. It's been a long time.
5: You ever just jot something down real quick?
3: Sometimes if I'm alone, you may let it. Hot fire.
6: When you're driving in the Subaru, that's what you're doing.
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5: Cool.
3: No
4: fire.
3: Kids, just me.
5: Put the beats on.
3: Do it very quietly.
5: Yeah.
3: Because I don't want anybody to see me. Subaru rhymes.
5: I would love to hear the Subaru rhymes.
4: Mixtape. I got two kids. They're driving me crazy.
3: Dad rap?
6: Dad
3: people
6: rap.
3: Could relate to dad rap.
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I say you look so fine that I really want to make you mine. 4, 5, 6, come on and get your kicks. Now you don't need

0: Sum 41 on Detroit's Rock Station, The Riff, with the latest from The Pretty Reckless coming up. Their new record drops on June 26th called Dear God. They're going to be in town on July 13th at the Fillmore. So we're getting the latest from Taylor Momsen and the guys coming up here in a few minutes. Hey, Dave Chappelle, he's going to be in town before that. Little Caesars Arena coming up on Monday. 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And of course, keep it locked on The Riff for your chance to go see Dave, right? 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
0: There's a new film called Unshatter from the guys from Linkin Park. I guess Joe Hahn from the band put this together, giving an in-depth look at the band's process of regaining their footing after the death of Chester Bennington. Includes a video on studio time, live footage, photo shoots, so on and so forth. 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

Space Hog. I absolutely love that song. In the meantime, on Detroit's rock station, The Riff, here's another band I love. Like I said earlier, July 13th, the Fillmore, the Pretty Reckless, is coming to town. I Meltdown with their latest, When I Wake Up, on 101 The Riff.

Well, I was talking about soccer earlier. Not sure why, but oh, yeah, that's right. The World Cup is coming. And anyway, so we'll talk about soccer for the crazy story at 640 and what the World Cup is banning. Coming up here in two songs. Here's Nirvana's Lithium on 101 The Riff.

0: Stone Sour and Bother on Detroit's Rock Station 101 WRIF. A meltdown, crazy story at 6:40 comes to us courtesy of FIFA. I'm not even sure what that, what does FIFA mean? I don't even know. Anyway, it's the World Cup, it's soccer, the whole thing. Well, now they're banning these vuvuzelas. Do you remember these annoying things from a few years back? Yeah. Because they're excessively loud, they say. Oh, this was in 2010 at the World Cup then. So, yeah, no vuvuzelas. And if you own one, never mind. I'm out, friends. Prayers and thoughts for the men and women who serve and protect. Thank you so much for what you do. And thank you guys for Rock and Riff. Amy is coming up next.
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Breaking Benjamin has confirmed they have just finished their new album, just in time for them to hit the road with Chevelle. In fact, they're going to be up at Pine Knob on September 13th, and these guys are going to be at Pine Knob on August 2nd. Evanescence, who will you follow on the road?

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0: 101WRIF, Detroit's rock station. How are you? I'm Amy Brooks. Nice little heat advisory in effect for, well, just a little while longer, but still. But still, it's going to be super hot, I think, for the next couple of days. And I'm not going to complain about the heat, but I'm just going to be eternally grateful to work in an ice-cold studio. I will never complain about the cold studio ever again. In fact, I think I'm going to move in here for the next couple of days. Hey, Meltdown out celebrating bike night at Lake Point Yacht Club in Livonia. Let's check in with him right now on the rip.
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